0: celebrate 250 years of our extraordinary Democratic Republic, Pure Talk is offering unlimited talk, text, and data for just $34.99 a month. Dial pound 250, say Mike Rowe. That's pound 250, say Mike Rowe. And happy birthday to us.
1: A group of cybersecurity executives and experts is asking the Trump administration to lift its directive preventing the use of Anthropic's latest artificial intelligence models by foreign nationals. Bob Agnew reports.
2: In a letter, more than 100 cybersecurity experts and company leaders asked the government to lift the export control directives, noting that the restrictions could do more to help U.S. adversaries than to hurt them. Anthropic said Friday it had taken its latest artificial intelligence models, known as Fable 5 and Mythos 5, offline to comply. The AI giant said it did not believe the steps taken by the government were warranted by the concern it flagged about a potential security issue. Bob Agner reporting.
1: Starbucks South Korean operation said Monday it will close all of its stores nationwide early on June 22nd for mandatory history and social sensitivity training. News and analysis at townhall.com. From Washington, I'm Keith Peters. A child in northwest Mississippi is dead after a police shooting.
3: A Mississippi police officer shot at a vehicle while responding to a shoplifting call. Another person was critically injured. The shooting happened Sunday in Senatobia after three people, including the child, left a Walmart and got into a car. The Mississippi Bureau of Investigation says that as police tried to stop the vehicle, the driver drove toward them, almost hitting an officer. An officer then shot at the vehicle, which drove away, and then drove to a hospital where the child was pronounced dead. Walmart says they are saddened by the incident and are cooperating with the investigation. I'm Lisa Dwyer.
1: Federal health officials have issued a recall for Alfredo sauce distributed to dozens of U.S. states by a supplier because of potential salmonella contamination. More on these stories at townhall.com. From Washington, I'm Keith Peters.
4: It's the 8 o'clock hour of the Popeye John Show. It's the final hour of the Popeye John Show, but do not fret. I return every Monday from 6 to 9 p.m. to kick off your work week with some great classic rock hits. Let's take a quick look at our local weather forecast, then we'll get to the music. Oh, for tonight, we look for mostly cloudy skies and a low around 55. Our Tuesday, a chance of showers and thunderstorms with a high near 74. Tuesday night, showers and thunderstorms likely with a low around 53. Wednesday, showers after 2 p.m. with a high near 74. Wednesday night, showers and possibly a thunderstorm, a low around 57. Our Thursday, we look for a slight chance of showers, partly sunny and a high near 70. Thursday night, mostly clear with a low around 52. Friday wraps up the work week as it's Juneteenth with sunny skies and a high near 72. Looking ahead to the weekend, Saturday, sunny with a high near 74. Sunday, chance of showers, mostly sunny and a high near 75. And that's your local weather forecast for AM Stereo 1430, FM 92.7, and 100.3. Kicking off the 8 o'clock hour, we've got some Bob Seger with the Silver Bullet Band and Against the Wind.

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1: Jim Carlisle here from the J&J Midday Show. You know, in 21 years of being here at WION, there's never been a more popular way to reach us than texting. 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

That's a midnight special, Creedence Clearwater Revival here on WION. I've got Cult, Eddie Money, and some Rock of Ages with Def Leppard, and that's going to wrap us up here in the for the show tonight. We'll see you guys next Monday from 6 to 9 p.m. as I kick off another work week. Y'all have a good night. Be safe.

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1: 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And then we'll get our next update in the morning.
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4: News this hour from Town Hall. I'm Keith Peters in Washington. The U.S.-Iran deal is the topic of discussion at the G7 summit.
5: President Trump has arrived after an agreement was reached to end the conflict with Iran.
6: The deal's all signed, and the strait is already partially open.
5: Pakistan says there will be a signing of an agreement Friday. The president says Iran's leadership played a role in the agreement.
6: As you know, the first set is gone, the second set is gone, and we found the third set to be very smart, strong, very smart, but... We ended up making a deal.
5: The president hopes this will be a good new relationship with Iran. Among the challenges ahead is whether Israel will continue its offensive in Lebanon. Ed Donahue, Washington.
4: Gas Buddy analyst Patrick DeHaan says if the Iran deal sticks, it could lower the price of gas and diesel before the end of this summer.
7: If this deal pans out, if the strait reopens for the rest of the summer, it could mean gas prices that stay below $4 a gallon nationally. And it could mean diesel prices also see a fall below the $5 mark. So there's a lot of reasons to be optimistic, but we've also seen deals fall apart in the last couple of months as well.
4: The U.S. Air Force says 8 people aboard a B-52 bomber that crashed shortly after takeoff at a military base in Southern California's Mojave Desert are dead. Officials said Monday that emergency crews responded after the aircraft went down around 11:20 a.m. at Edwards Air Force Base north of Los Angeles. The Boeing B-52 Stratofortress is a long-range bomber that entered service in 1955. It was designed to carry both conventional and nuclear weapons. A good day on Wall Street as the Dow was up by 468 points. The Nasdaq rose 795. The S&P 500 advanced 122. More at townhall.com.
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4: There was a deadly plane crash in Missouri carrying experienced skydivers over the weekend.
9: The crash happened at a local airport in Butler, some 65 miles south of Kansas City. Bates County Sheriff Chad Anderson.
10: We are treating that as a national or as a mass casualty
2: We want to be very clear, this is not a commercial airliner that has crashed. It's a local airplane that took off from our local airport.
9: The private plane was operated by Skydive Kansas City. Data from the digital flight tracking company FlightAware shows the plane had already completed two short flights on Sunday before the crash.
2: The investigation is going to be handled by the NTSB and the FAA.
9: Audio courtesy of KMBC. I'm Haya Pinjwani.
4: Some family members of those who died were at the airport to watch that jump and witness the crash, according to Bates County Sheriff Chad Anderson. News and analysis at townhall.com. From Washington, I'm Keith Peters. A 900-pound time capsule marking the 250th anniversary of American independence has been sealed shut and shipped to Philadelphia, where it'll be buried next month.
3: The 2016 law creating the Nonpartisan America 250 Commission mandated creation of a time capsule to be buried on July 4th, 2026, and opened 250 years later. The capsule was built with careful attention paid to making sure it will be watertight and airtight. It includes submissions from the three branches of the federal government, all 50 states, the five U.S. territories, and the District of Columbia. Rich Thomason, Washington.
4: A Wisconsin Beagle breeding farm that's drawn animal welfare protests is closing, and its remaining dogs are being taken in by a Florida rescue group. Big Dog Ranch Rescue reached an agreement to close Ridgeland Farms. More at townhall.com. From Washington, I'm Keith Peters.
0: The forecast for West Central Michigan. Clear skies are with us on this Sunday evening. The overnight low, a chilly 47 with some gusty winds near 30 miles per hour. Sunshine, however, greets us on Monday heading back to work. The high at 73. For Monday evening, we see a low of 54 degrees. Tuesday is when showers and thunderstorms move back in. Could see some heavy rainfall. Tuesday night, we head down to 53. And by the midweek, your Wednesday, sunshine again. The high, 75 degrees. And that's your forecast from WION AM Stereo 1430, FM 92.7 and 100.3 in Lowell.

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3: 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You know, in 21 years of being here at WION, there's never been a more popular way to reach us than texting. And it's the number you've known all those years of 616-527-WION. We thank our Monday sponsor of texting that keeps those texts coming into us. It's Ionia Lock and Key in downtown Ionia. 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

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American Inn and Suites. 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Enjoy Bertha Brock Park this year. And while there, remember, keep your dog on a leash for everyone's safety. I'm Steve the Voice Guy, and now you're in the loop on WION. 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The forecast for West Central Michigan. Clear skies are with us on this Sunday evening. The overnight low, a chilly 47 with some gusty winds near 30 miles per hour. Sunshine, however, greets us on Monday. Heading back to work, the high at 73. For Monday evening, we see a low of 54 degrees. Tuesday is when showers and thunderstorms move back in. Could see some heavy rainfall. Tuesday night, we head down to 53. And by the midweek, your Wednesday, sunshine again, the high 75 degrees. And that's your forecast from WION, AM Stereo 1430, FM 92.7, and 100.3 in Lowell.

0: We're coming up on a huge birthday soon. This year, on July 4th, 2026, our country celebrates 250 years. That's a lot of years, and that's a lot of history. That's a lot of opportunity. Despite the way this country seems so divided and determined to fight among its own people, at WION, we believe it's a time for celebration and your voices should be heard. With that in mind, we've turned our toll-free number into a Wish the United States of America a Happy Birthday hotline. 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Not to businesses, though. 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
2: News this hour from Town Hall. I'm Keith Peters in Washington. There's been a military plane crash in California.
3: Eight crew members are presumed dead after a B-52 bomber crashed shortly after takeoff Monday morning at Edwards Air Force Base. Military officials at the base in Southern California's Mojave Desert say it happened during a routine test mission, and indications are that the crash was not survivable. Emergency responders were at the scene. Aerial footage showed black smoke and virtually nothing left of an aircraft amid a swath of charred desert near a runway. The Boeing B-52 Stratofortress is a long-range bomber. No word yet on what might have happened. I'm Jennifer King.
2: President Trump said he was looking forward to working with French President Emmanuel Macron as a tentative agreement with Iran reopens the Strait of Hormuz.
4: We've worked on many deals together. I'm very happy to say signed. The deal's all signed. And the Strait is already partially opened. As you know, they're doing a little hunting for a couple of mines that they've already found, but it's essentially ships are starting to go out now. On Friday, it'll be completely open.
2: Details of the deal were not immediately made public, but it appeared that it would not be implemented until it's formally signed. Mediator Pakistan said that would happen Friday in Geneva. Democratic California Governor Gavin Newsom says the Justice Department is investigating him and his wife, accusing the Trump administration of targeting him for political purposes as he weighs a presidential bid. The full scope of any investigations related to Newsom was not immediately clear. It was a good day on Wall Street with the Dow up by 468 points. The Nasdaq rose 795 with the S&P 500 advancing 122. More on these stories at townhall.com.
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2: Lord Stanley's Cup is heading back to North Carolina for the first time in two decades. We hear more on the story from sports correspondent Gethin Coolbaugh reporting.
9: The Carolina Hurricanes won their second Stanley Cup championship and first in 20 years on Sunday night, shutting down the Vegas Golden Knights 3-0 in Game 6 of the Cup Final. Brandon Bussey, whose entrance late into Game 3 helped turn the series around, recorded his first career playoff shutout in stopping 22 shots. Taylor Hall scored just 3:47 into the game to set the tone. 37-year-old Jordan Staal scored 6 of his 8 playoff goals in the Cup Final to take home the Conn Smythe Trophy as playoff MVP. He's the oldest player to do so in NHL history. I'm Gethin Coolbaugh.
2: 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From Washington, I'm Keith Peters. Mayhem mars euphoria as New York City celebrated the Knicks' first NBA championship in 53 years. We hear more on that story from correspondent Julie Walker reporting from New York City.
10: Chaos and violence across New York City Saturday night, with police making at least 63 arrests. In Midtown Manhattan, rowdy fans were smashing windows on police cars, climbing scaffolding, light poles, and even trying to hitch a ride on a moving fire truck. Police say they lit several buses on fire that were being used to transport people from Manhattan to MetLife Stadium for the World Cup games. In Times Square, one person was shot and had to be taken by police car to the hospital because the ambulance could not get through. At least four people were stabbed or slashed in the mayhem. Julie Walker, New York.
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11: The forecast for West Central Michigan. Clear skies are with us on this Sunday evening. The overnight low, a chilly 47 with some gusty winds near 30 miles per hour. Sunshine, however, greets us on Monday. Heading back to work, the high at 73. For Monday evening, we see a low of 54 degrees. Tuesday is when showers and thunderstorms move back in. Could see some heavy rainfall. Tuesday night, we head down to 53. And by the midweek, your Wednesday, sunshine again, the high 75 degrees.
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I'm Steve the Voice Guy, and now you're in the loop on WION. The forecast for West Central Michigan. Clear skies are with us on this Sunday evening. The overnight low, a chilly 47 with some gusty winds near 30 miles per hour. Sunshine, however, greets us on Monday heading back to work. The high at 73. For Monday evening, we see a low of 54 degrees. Tuesday is when showers and thunderstorms move back in. Could see some heavy rainfall. Tuesday night, we head down to 53. And by the midweek, your Wednesday, sunshine again. The high, 75 degrees. And that's your forecast from WION, AM Stereo 1430, FM 92.7 and 100.3 in Lowell.

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1: Jim Carlisle here from the J&J Midday Show. You know, in 21 years of being here at WION, there's never been a more popular way to reach us than texting. And it's the number you've known all those years of 616-527-WION. We thank our Monday sponsor of texting that keeps those texts coming into us. It's Ionia Lock and Key in downtown Ionia. 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We know that here. 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

0: It's just everyday conversation, and you get to chime in. 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
1: News this hour from Town Hall. I'm Jason Walker. President Trump in France for the annual G7 summit to discuss trade, the war in Ukraine, NATO test ties with European allies, and he adds looking forward to working with French President Emmanuel Macron as the tentative agreement with Iran reopens the Strait of Hormuz.
2: We've worked on many deals together. I'm very happy to signed, the deal's all signed, and the strait is already partially opened. As you know, they're doing a little hunting for a couple of mines that they've already found, but it's essentially, ships are starting to go out now. On Friday, it'll be completely opened.
1: The crash of a B-52 claiming the lives of 8 people in Southern California Monday morning. Spokesman says the aircraft went down shortly after takeoff at Edwards Air Force Base just north of Los Angeles. On Capitol Hill, Senate Republicans are resisting an appeal from House Speaker Mike Johnson to act on Social Security reform if they keep control of Congress in 2027. Bernie Bennett has more.
3: A trustees report that the popular retirement program will become insolvent sooner than expected has led to fire under lawmakers in both parties to call for reforms like raising the cap on payroll taxes or raising the retirement age. The Social Security trustees report warned that beneficiaries would see their monthly checks cut by 22% in 2032. The speaker warned in a radio interview that Congress needs to tackle the ballooning costs of Social Security, Medicare, and Medicaid, which account for 3/4 of federal spending. Bernie Bennett in Washington.
1: Federal health officials issuing a recall for Alfredo sauce distributed in dozens of states because of the potential of salmonella contamination. More on these stories, townhall.com.
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1: Correspondent Bob Agnew reports that Fox Corporation expanding its empire.
5: Fox is buying streaming platform Roku at a cash and stock deal valued at approximately $22 billion. The deal will give the network access to the Roku channel, first-party data, and more than 100 million streaming households. Fox is a media giant that includes sports, news, and entertainment content, as well as Tubi. Bob Agnew reported.
1: A teenager charged with sexually assaulting and killing his 18-year-old stepson sister on a Carnival cruise ship is now surrendered after a federal judge reversed his decision on pretrial release. Now that the teen is being charged as an adult, U.S. Attorney's Office in Miami confirms Timothy Hudson is in custody. A judge filed the order to revoke Hudson's pre-trial release last Wednesday, but the order was sealed until Monday. More on these stories, townhall.com. With a deal to reopen the Strait of Hormuz, you might be thinking that gasoline could soon be dropping like a rock. Well, that's just not the case, at least not for a while. Jennifer King takes a look at just when and how fuel will come down.
6: Questions remain about when a fifth of the world's crude oil will start flowing again.
7: We've been in this situation before where there's a deal that may be imminent, but then it falls apart.
6: Gas Buddy analyst Patrick DeHaan.
7: It's still too early to say the coast is clear.
6: Bryce Borton was at the gas pump in Columbus, Ohio, where price drops in the oil market have yet to reach consumers.
8: It's definitely hitting the pocketbook, and it's obviously hitting, you know, the price of groceries and everything else as well.
6: Oil producers that throttled back will need time, and Lloyd's analyst Richard Mead says the shipping sector is not rushing back to the Strait of Hormuz. Capital Economics estimates that by September, energy flows will reach 80% of pre-war levels. I'm Jennifer King.
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9: The forecast for West Central Michigan. Clear skies are with us on this Sunday evening. The overnight low, a chilly 47 with some gusty winds near 30 miles per hour. Sunshine, however, greets us on Monday. Heading back to work, the high at 73. For Monday evening, we see a low of 54 degrees. Tuesday is when showers and thunderstorms move back in. Could see some heavy rainfall. Tuesday night, we head down to 53. And by the midweek, your Wednesday, sunshine again, the high 75 degrees. And that's your forecast from WION, AM Stereo 1430, FM 92.7 and 100.3 in Lowell.

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1: 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Oh, and this just in. 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Look for names like Harrington and Richards, Ithaca, Dixie, Revelation, Savage, J.C. 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
5: Clear skies are with us on this Sunday evening. The overnight low, a chilly 47 with some gusty winds near 30 miles per hour. Sunshine, however, greets us on Monday heading back to work. The high at 73. For Monday evening, we see a low of 54 degrees. Tuesday is when showers and thunderstorms move back in. Could see some heavy rainfall. Tuesday night, we head down to 53. And by the midweek, your Wednesday, sunshine again. The high, 75 degrees.
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1: Jim Carlisle here from the J&J Midday Show. You know, in 21 years of being here at WION, there's never been a more popular way to reach us than texting. And it's the number you've known all those years of 616-527-WION. We thank our Monday sponsor of texting that keeps those texts coming into us. It's Ionia Lock and Key in downtown Ionia. 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They make car calls. They make motorcycle calls. 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We know that here. 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
1: News this hour from Town Hall. I'm Jason Walker. President Trump in France for the G7 summit. They'll be discussing the war in Ukraine, NATO test ties with European allies, and of course, Mr. Trump says he's looking forward to more talks with French leader Emmanuel Macron on the tentative agreement with Iran and opening up eventually the Strait of Hormuz. In the meantime, an initial agreement between the U.S. and Tehran to extend the ceasefire continues to inch forward a little bit at the time. That's despite questions over the fate of Tehran's nuclear program and an offensive by Israel in Lebanon. The sibling owners of Santo Domingo nightclub will stand trial for involuntary manslaughter after that roof collapse 1 year ago that killed 236 people in the club. A judge ruling Monday, Antonio and Maribel Espaulet, owners of the Jet Set nightclub, could each face 2 years in prison if found guilty. California Governor Gavin Newsom responding sharply to investigations he says are being led by a very vindictive President Trump.
2: Newsom is accusing the Trump administration of targeting him for political purposes as he weighs a presidential bid. Newsom says in a video posted on X that in recent days, federal agents have knocked on the doors of his friends and former employees and have asked for records. In the video, Newsom tells his wife that he loves her.
3: You have not earned a single one of the indignities that he's trying to inflict on you and our children.
2: Newsom also has a message for President Donald Trump.
3: Mr. President, come after me. I'm not going anywhere, and the country is watching.
1: And the Air Force says 8 people are dead when that B-52 went down in Southern California. More on these stories, townhall.com.
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1: Well, sometimes it takes visitors from overseas to remind Americans what makes our country so special.
6: European tourists are going viral after sharing their travel across the United States. Many are expressing admiration for America's beauty, freedom, and way of life. Visitors from Germany and other countries are documenting cross-country road trips online, praising America's vast landscapes, national parks, and friendly people. Their videos are drawing millions of views and reminding many Americans what makes the country special. Willie Nelson, The White House.
1: And a group of soccer fans from Japan telling reporters Monday, "You Americans have such a great country, you are very lucky." NCAA asking a Texas appeals court to stay a temporary injunction. It allows Texas Tech quarterback Brendan Sorsby to play despite being declared ineligible for gambling. Breaking news and analysis, townhall.com. A 900-pound time capsule has been sealed shut and shipped to Philadelphia. It will be buried next month. Rich Thomason explains.
7: The 2016 law creating the Nonpartisan America 250 Commission mandated creation of a time capsule to be buried on July 4th, 2026, and opened 250 years later. The capsule was built with careful attention paid to making sure it will be watertight and airtight. It includes submissions from the 3 branches of the federal government, all 50 states, the 5 U.S. territories, and the District of Columbia. Rich Thomason, Washington.
1: As he had promised over the weekend, British Prime Minister Keir Starmer says the country making big changes when it comes to minors and the internet. The government will ban children under 16 from using social media apps like YouTube and TikTok. More on these stories, townhall.com.
0: The forecast for West Central Michigan. Clear skies are with us on this Sunday evening. The overnight low, a chilly 47 with some gusty winds near 30 miles per hour. Sunshine, however, greets us on Monday heading back to work. The high at 73. For Monday evening, we see a low of 54 degrees. Tuesday is when showers and thunderstorms move back in. Could see some heavy rainfall. Tuesday night, we head down to 53. And by the midweek, your Wednesday, sunshine again. The high, 75 degrees. And that's your forecast from WION AM Stereo 1430, FM 92.7 and 100.3 in Lowell.

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0: It's time for Did You Know on WION. 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
2: Clear skies are with us on this Sunday evening. The overnight low, a chilly 47 with some gusty winds near 30 miles per hour. Sunshine, however, greets us on Monday heading back to work, the high at 73. For Monday evening, we see a low of 54 degrees. Tuesday is when showers and thunderstorms move back in. Could see some heavy rainfall. Tuesday night, we head down to 53. And by the midweek, your Wednesday, sunshine again, the high 75 degrees.
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1: News this hour from Town Hall. I'm Jason Walker. California Governor Gavin Newsom says the Justice Department is investigating him and his wife, accusing the Trump administration of targeting him for political purposes as he weighs a presidential bid. The full scope of any investigations related to Newsom, not immediately clear. Although Newsom claims federal agents have been knocking on the doors of a number of his friends and former employees asking for records, it has been confirmed there are several different federal probes into people around Newsom, including one that involves his wife's taxes. President Trump in France for the G7 summit and meeting with a number of world leaders discussing a wide range of topics. At the top of the list, the deal to end the war in Iran, while many are wondering just how soon gasoline prices will fall.
2: The price of oil is moving, and that will likely start to impact gas prices as early as later tonight. But for the moment, there is lag. A lag time to how markets respond and how quickly that shows up to gas stations.
1: Gas Buddy analyst Patrick DeHaan says if the Iran deal does stick, it could lower the price of gas and diesel fuel before the end of the summer.
2: If this deal pans out, if the strait reopens for the rest of the summer, it could mean gas prices that stay below $4 a gallon nationally. And it could mean diesel prices also see a fall below the $5 mark. So there's a lot of reasons to be optimistic. But we've also seen deals fall apart in the last couple of months as well.
1: Across the pond, a lot of kids upset. Here's why. As he promised over the weekend, Prime Minister Keir Starmer says Britain will ban children under 16 from using social media apps like TikTok and others. More on these stories, townhall.com.
3: Parents and grandparents, turn on any streaming platform, open a textbook, or scroll through social media, and you'll hear the same message repeated over and over. 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
1: A child in northwest Mississippi is dead in a police shooting. Authorities are still investigating exactly what happened and why. We have more on a very sad situation now. Here is correspondent Lisa Dwyer.
4: A Mississippi police officer shot at a vehicle while responding to a shoplifting call. Another person was critically injured. The shooting happened Sunday in Senatobia after three people, including the child, left a Walmart and got into a car. The Mississippi Bureau of Investigation says that as police tried to stop the vehicle, the driver drove toward them, almost hitting an officer. An officer then shot at the vehicle, which drove away, and then drove to a hospital with a child was pronounced dead. Walmart says they are saddened by the incident and are cooperating with the investigation. I'm Lisa Dwyer.
1: Breaking news and analysis, townhall.com. Israel Israel's defense minister says the country will not withdraw from land that's been seized in Lebanon, Syria, and Gaza. We have the latest on this story now from correspondent Charles De La Desma.
5: In the first official Israeli comments after the announcement of the interim deal, Defense Minister Israel Katz says the army won't withdraw from land seized in Lebanon, potentially challenging an element of the deal that Iran and the US reached hours earlier. And Katz says Israel plans to stay indefinitely in lands it holds in Lebanon, as well as in Syria and the Gaza Strip. Iran has tied the interim deal over the war to halting Israel's attacks on Hezbollah in Lebanon. Katz also threatened that if Iran attacks Israel over strikes in Lebanon, Israel will strike Iran with great force. I'm Charles De La Desma.
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6: The forecast for West Central Michigan. Clear skies are with us on this Sunday evening. The overnight low, a chilly 47 with some gusty winds near 30 miles per hour. Sunshine, however, greets us on Monday heading back to work, the high at 73. For Monday evening, we see a low of 54 degrees. Tuesday is when showers and thunderstorms move back in. Could see some heavy rainfall. Tuesday night, we head down to 53. And by the midweek, your Wednesday, sunshine again, the high 75 degrees. And that's your forecast from WION, AM Stereo 1430, FM 92.7 and 100.3 in Lowell.

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0: I'm Steve the Voice Guy, keeping you in the loop on WION. 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Keep our utility workers safe so they can keep power coming to you year-round. I'm Steve the Voice Guy, and now you're in the loop on WION. 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
1: Clear skies are with us on this Sunday evening. The overnight low, a chilly 47 with some gusty winds near 30 miles per hour. Sunshine, however, greets us on Monday heading back to work. The high at 73. For Monday evening, we see a low of 54 degrees. Tuesday is when showers and thunderstorms move back in. Could see some heavy rainfall. Tuesday night, we head down to 53. And by the midweek, your Wednesday, sunshine again. The high, 75 degrees.
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They're the ones that help keep WION bringing music, information, and fun to you 24 hours a day. 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

This is a coordinated monthly test of the broadcast stations of West Michigan's area. Equipment that can quickly warn you during emergencies is being tested. If this had been an actual emergency, such as a tornado warning, official messages would have followed the alert tone. 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This concludes this test of the emergency alert system.

The grass is green. Get out and walk, run, bike, kayak, or canoe. Some people even need to go fly a kite. Take us along. We're AM Stereo 1430, WION. There's a

0: We're coming up on a huge birthday soon. This year, on July 4th, 2026, our country celebrates 250 years. That's a lot of years, and that's a lot of history. That's a lot of opportunity. Despite the way this country seems so divided and determined to fight among its own people, at WION, we believe it's a time for celebration and your voices should be heard. With that in mind, we've turned our toll-free number into a Wish the United States of America a Happy Birthday hotline. 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
3: News this hour from Town Hall. I'm Jason Walker. As President Trump meets with G7 leaders in France, U.S.-Iran deal remains a key topic. Hot discussions there. Ed Donahue has more.
4: President Trump has arrived after an agreement was reached to end the conflict with Iran.
5: The deal's all signed, and the strait is already partially open.
4: Pakistan says there will be a signing of an agreement Friday. The president says Iran's leadership played a role in the agreement.
5: As you know, the first set is gone, the second set is gone. And we found the third set to be very smart, strong, very smart, but we ended up making a deal.
4: The president hopes this will be a good new relationship with Iran. Among the challenges ahead is whether Israel will continue its offensive in Lebanon. Ed Donahue, Washington.
3: Russia launching yet another major attack on Ukraine overnight. Hundreds of drones and missiles. At least 11 people have been killed, 53 wounded, many of them civilians. The barrage damaging civilian sites and a revered religious landmark in Kyiv as well. Russia's defense ministry claims the strikes targeted defense and industrial and military facilities. President Zelensky says that's not right at all. Massive U.S. Air Force warplane has gone down.
6: Eight crew members are dead after a B-52 bomber crashed shortly after takeoff Monday morning at Edwards Air Force Base. Military officials at the base in Southern California's Mojave Desert say it happened during a routine test mission, and indications are that the crash was not survivable. Emergency responders were at the scene. Aerial footage showed black smoke and virtually nothing left of an aircraft amid a swath of charred desert near a runway. The Boeing B-52 Stratofortress is a long-range bomber. No word yet on what might have happened. I'm Jennifer King.
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3: Tremendous controversy in Fairfax County, Virginia schools. Here's Laura Winters.
9: The district considering cutting Christmas as a day off from the school calendar. The stated goal to increase learning time, but some parents fighting the war on Christmas say the school needs to return to 5-day school weeks. As many weeks, kids are in class for only 4-day weeks. This month, a survey sent out to parents asking if they wanted to eliminate Christmas and the Jewish holiday of Rosh Hashanah from the calendar. Other options include shortening spring and winter break, removing federal holidays, and the day off before Thanksgiving.
3: Fox Corporation is purchasing streaming platform Roku in a cash and stock deal. It's valued at $22 billion. The deal will give Fox access to Roku channel, first-party data, and 100 million global streaming households. Breaking news and analysis, townhall.com. Well, a group of cybersecurity executives and experts asking the Trump administration to lift its directive preventing the use of Anthropic's latest artificial intelligence models by foreign nationals. Here's Bob Agnew.
10: In a letter, more than 100 cybersecurity experts and company leaders asked the government to lift the export control directives, noting that the restrictions could do more to help U.S. adversaries than to hurt them. Anthropic said Friday it had taken its latest artificial intelligence models, known as Fable 5 and Mythos 5, offline to comply. The AI giant said it did not believe the steps taken by the government were warranted by the concern it flagged about a potential security issue. Bob Agnew reporting.
3: Starbucks' South Korean operation will close all of its stores nationwide on June 22nd for mandatory history and social sensitivity training. More on these stories, townhall.com.
11: The forecast for West Central Michigan. Clear skies are with us on this Sunday evening. The overnight low, a chilly 47 with some gusty winds near 30 miles per hour. Sunshine, however, greets us on Monday heading back to work. The high at 73. For Monday evening, we see a low of 54 degrees. Tuesday is when showers and thunderstorms move back in. Could see some heavy rainfall. Tuesday night, we head down to 53. And by the midweek, your Wednesday, sunshine again. The high, 75 degrees. And that's your forecast from WION, AM Stereo 1430, FM 92.7, and 100.3 in Lowell.

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0: 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I'm Steve the Voice Guy, and now you're in the loop on WION. 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
1: Clear skies are with us on this Sunday evening. The overnight low, a chilly 47 with some gusty winds near 30 miles per hour. Sunshine, however, greets us on Monday heading back to work. The high at 73. For Monday evening, we see a low of 54 degrees. Tuesday is when showers and thunderstorms move back in. Could see some heavy rainfall. Tuesday night, we head down to 53. And by the midweek, your Wednesday, sunshine again. The high, 75 degrees.
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4: News this hour from Town Hall. I'm Jason Walker. G7 summit well underway now in France. President Trump and other world leaders are there. On the agenda, well, there's the trade talks, the war in Ukraine, and NATO test ties for European allies. And he adds, well, looking forward to working with French President Emmanuel Macron again, as Mr. Trump and the tentative agreement with Iran opens up the Strait of Hormuz.
5: We've worked on many deals together. I'm very happy to signed. The deal's all signed. And the strait is already partially opened. As you know, they're doing a little hunting for a couple of mines that they've already found. But it's essentially ships are starting to go out now. On Friday, it'll be completely opened.
4: On Capitol Hill, Republicans trying to get things together. Some Senate Republican lawmakers now resisting an appeal from House Speaker Mike Johnson to act on Social Security reform if they keep control of Congress in 2027. Here's Bernie Bennett.
6: A trustees report that the popular retirement program will become insolvent sooner than expected has lit a fire under lawmakers in both parties to call for reforms like raising the cap on payroll taxes or raising the retirement age. The Social Security trustees report warned that beneficiaries would see their monthly checks cut by 22% in 2032. The speaker warned in a radio interview that Congress needs to tackle the ballooning costs of Social Security, Medicare, and Medicaid, which account for three-quarters of federal spending. Bernie Bennett in Washington.
4: Authorities say two people are dead after a base jumping accident in a Utah canyon. Base jumping, a very dangerous sport involving parachuting from fixed objects like buildings or desert cliffs. An investigation is now underway. More on these stories, townhall.com.
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2: Fox is buying streaming platform Roku at a cash and stock deal valued at approximately $22 billion. The deal will give the network access to the Roku channel, first-party data, and more than 100 million streaming households. Fox is a media giant that includes sports, news, and entertainment content, as well as Tubi. Bob Agner reporting.
4: Well, a teenager who was charged with sexually assaulting and then killing his 18-year-old stepsister on a Carnival cruise ship has now surrendered after a federal judge reversed his decision on a pretrial release, now that the teen is charged as an adult. U.S. Attorney's Office in Miami confirming Timothy Hudson is in custody. A judge filed the order to revoke Hudson's pretrial release last Wednesday, but the order was sealed until Monday. Hudson pleading not guilty to first-degree murder and aggravated sexual abuse. Breaking news and analysis, townhall.com. With a deal to reopen the Strait of Hormuz, you may be thinking, well, gasoline will soon drop like a rock. Better think again. That's not the case. Jennifer King takes a look at just when and how fuel prices will come down.
3: Questions remain about when a fifth of the world's crude oil will start flowing again.
8: We've been in this situation before where there's a deal that may be imminent, but then it falls apart.
3: Gas Buddy analyst Patrick DeHaan.
8: It's still too early to say the coast is clear.
3: Bryce Borton was at the gas pump in Columbus, Ohio, where price drops in the oil market have yet to reach consumers.
9: It's definitely hitting the pocketbook, and it's obviously hitting, you know, the price of groceries and everything else as well.
3: Oil producers that throttled back will need time, and Lloyd's analyst Richard Mead says the shipping sector is not rushing back to the Strait of Hormuz. Capital Economics estimates that by September, energy flows will reach 80% of pre-war levels.
4: More on these stories at townhall.com.
10: The forecast for West Central Michigan. Clear skies are with us on this Sunday evening. The overnight low, a chilly 47 with some gusty winds near 30 miles per hour. Sunshine, however, greets us on Monday heading back to work. The high at 73. For Monday evening, we see a low of 54 degrees. Tuesday is when showers and thunderstorms move back in. Could see some heavy rainfall. Tuesday night, we head down to 53. And by the midweek, your Wednesday, sunshine again. The high, 75 degrees. And that's your forecast from WION, AM Stereo 1430, FM 92.7 and 100.3 in Lowell.

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0: 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I'm Steve the Voice Guy, and now you're in the loop on WION. 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
1: Clear skies are with us on this Sunday evening. The overnight low, a chilly 47 with some gusty winds near 30 miles per hour. Sunshine, however, greets us on Monday heading back to work. The high at 73. For Monday evening, we see a low of 54 degrees. Tuesday is when showers and thunderstorms move back in. Could see some heavy rainfall. Tuesday night, we head down to 53. And by the midweek, your Wednesday, sunshine again. The high, 75 degrees.
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Need a fix of classic rock? 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

0: 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It's true. 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
1: News this hour, Town Hall. I'm Jason Walker. G7 summit underway in France. President Trump and world leaders tackling a variety of issues. Meanwhile, an initial agreement between the United States and Iran to extend the ceasefire is inching toward a formal signing. That's despite some questions over the fate of Tehran's nuclear program and an offensive by Israel in Lebanon that could prolong the fighting. California Governor Gavin Newsom responding to investigations that he says are being led by President Trump.
2: Newsom is accusing the Trump administration of targeting him for political purposes as he weighs a presidential bid. Newsom says in a video posted on X that in recent days, federal agents have knocked on the doors of his friends and former employees and have asked for records. In the video, Newsom tells his wife that he loves her.
3: You have not earned a single one of the indignities that he's trying to inflict on you and our children.
2: Newsom also has a message for President Donald Trump.
3: Mr. President, come after me. I'm not going anywhere, and the country is watching.
2: I'm Lisa Dwyer.
1: Military plane crash in California Monday.
4: A B-52 bomber crashed shortly after takeoff at Edwards Air Force Base Monday in Southern California's Mojave Desert. Military officials said a huge plume of smoke was coming from the scene. The military aircraft, a Boeing B-52 Stratofortress, is a long-range bomber that usually carries a crew of five.
1: That is Jennifer King reporting there were eight people on board there. Were no survivors. Authorities say two people are dead after a base jumping accident in a Utah canyon. And Russia sending more drones and missiles into Ukraine overnight. 11 people have been killed, 53 wounded, many of them civilians. More on these stories, townhall.com.
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1: Sometimes it takes visitors from overseas to remind Americans what makes our country so special.
6: European tourists are going viral after sharing their travel across the United States. Many are expressing admiration for America's beauty, freedom, and way of life. Visitors from Germany and other countries are documenting cross-country road trips online, praising America's vast landscapes, national parks, and friendly people. Their videos are drawing millions of views and reminding many Americans what makes the country special. Willie Nelson, The White House.
1: And a group of soccer fans from Japan telling reporters, "You Americans have a beautiful country. You are very lucky." NCAA asking a Texas appeals court to stay a temporary injunction allowing Texas Tech quarterback Brendan Sorsby to play, that despite being declared ineligible for gambling. Breaking news and analysis, townhall.com. A 900-pound capsule has been sealed shut and shipped to Philadelphia, where it will be buried next month. Rich Thomason explains.
7: The 2016 law creating the Nonpartisan America 250 Commission mandated creation of a time capsule to be buried on July 4th, 2026. It opened 250 years later. The capsule was built with careful attention paid to making sure it will be watertight and airtight. It includes submissions from the three branches of the federal government, all 50 states, the five U.S. territories, and the District of Columbia. Rich Thomason, Washington.
1: Prime Minister Keir Starmer now says Britain is making big changes when it comes to minors and the Internet. The government in London banning children under 16 now from using social media apps like TikTok and YouTube. More on these stories, townhall.com.
8: The forecast for West Central Michigan. Clear skies are with us on this Sunday evening. The overnight low, a chilly 47 with some gusty winds near 30 miles per hour. Sunshine, however, greets us on Monday heading back to work, the high at 73. For Monday evening, we see a low of 54 degrees. Tuesday is when showers and thunderstorms move back in. Could see some heavy rainfall. Tuesday night, we head down to 53. And by the midweek, your Wednesday, sunshine again, the high 75 degrees. And that's your forecast from WION, AM Stereo 1430, FM 92.7 and 100.3 in Lowell.

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1: Clear skies are with us on this Sunday evening. The overnight low, a chilly 47 with some gusty winds near 30 miles per hour. Sunshine, however, greets us on Monday heading back to work. The high at 73. For Monday evening, we see a low of 54 degrees. Tuesday is when showers and thunderstorms move back in. Could see some heavy rainfall. Tuesday night, we head down to 53. And by the midweek, your Wednesday, sunshine again. The high, 75 degrees.
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0: We're coming up on a huge birthday soon. This year, on July 4th, 2026, our country celebrates 250 years. That's a lot of years, and that's a lot of history. That's a lot of opportunity. Despite the way this country seems so divided and determined to fight among its own people, at WION, we believe it's a time for celebration and your voices should be heard. With that in mind, we've turned our toll-free number into a Wish the United States of America a Happy Birthday hotline. 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
2: News this hour from Town Hall. I'm Jason Walker. G7 leaders facing a packed agenda on their first full day.
3: Tuesday's agenda includes ending the war in Ukraine and addressing the Middle East crisis. Ukrainian President Volodymyr Zelensky will attend the G7 meeting at the invitation of the host nation, France. The Ukraine talks come on the heels of President Trump's announcement of an agreement to end the Iran conflict. In recent weeks, the conflict in Iran has overshadowed the war in Ukraine.
2: That is correspondent Andrew Stewart reporting. Gas Buddy analyst Patrick DeHaan says if the Iran deal should stick, it could lower the price of gas and diesel substantially before the end of the summer.
4: If this deal pans out, if the strait reopens for the rest of the summer, it could mean gas prices that stay below $4 a gallon nationally. And it could mean diesel prices also see a fall below the $5 mark. So there's a lot of reasons to be optimistic, but we've also seen deals fall apart in the last couple of months as well.
2: Hong Kong launching a public consultation for its first five-year plan in a politically symbolic step that brings it even closer now to mainland China's development approach. The city has favored minimal government intervention in the economy. Asian shares mostly higher, and Japan's benchmark Nikkei 225 briefly topped 70,000 Tuesday. That for the first time before trimming back some early gains after the Bank of Japan raised its key interest rate to 1%. That's the first time that rate has been at 1% in some three decades. Meanwhile, shares in Hong Kong and Australia both fell, but other markets advanced. Monday, stock markets rallied worldwide and oil prices eased after the U.S. and Iran signed the deal. More on these stories, townhall.com.
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2: It is an incredibly sad story coming out of Northwest Mississippi. A child there is dead in a police shooting. Officials are still investigating. We have more now on the situation from correspondent Lisa Dwyer.
8: Mississippi police officer shot at a vehicle while responding to a shoplifting call. Another person was critically injured. The shooting happened Sunday in Senatobia after three people, including the child, left a Walmart and got into a car. The Mississippi Bureau of Investigation says that as police tried to stop the vehicle, the driver drove toward them, almost hitting an officer. An officer then shot at the vehicle, which drove away, and then drove to a hospital where the child was pronounced dead. Walmart says they are saddened by the incident and are cooperating with the investigation. I'm Lisa Dwyer.
2: Breaking news and analysis, townhall.com. Israel's defense minister says the country will not withdraw from any land seized in Lebanon, Syria, and Gaza. We have the latest on that story now from correspondent Charles De La Desma.
9: In the first official Israeli comments after the announcement of the interim deal, Defense Minister Israel Katz says the army won't withdraw from land seized in Lebanon, potentially challenging an element of the deal that Iran and the U.S. reached hours earlier. And, Katz says, Israel plans to stay indefinitely in lands it holds in Lebanon, as well as in Syria and the Gaza Strip. Iran has tied the interim deal over the war to halting Israel's attacks on Hezbollah in Lebanon. Katz also threatened that if Iran attacks Israel over strikes in Lebanon, Israel will strike Iran with great force.
2: And a quick correction there, that Iran deal has not yet been signed, could be later in the week. More on these stories, townhall.com.
10: The forecast for West Central Michigan. Clear skies are with us on this Sunday evening. The overnight low, a chilly 47 with some gusty winds near 30 miles per hour. Sunshine, however, greets us on Monday heading back to work. The high at 73. For Monday evening, we see a low of 54 degrees. Tuesday is when showers and thunderstorms move back in. Could see some heavy rainfall. Tuesday night, we head down to 53. And by the midweek, your Wednesday, sunshine again. The high, 75 degrees. And that's your forecast from WION, AM Stereo 1430, FM 92.7 and 100.3 in Lowell.

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There are some words I've known since I was a schoolboy. With the first link the chain is forged, the first speech censured, the first thought forbidden, the first freedom denied, chains us all irrevocably.

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0: The forecast for West Central Michigan. Clear skies are with us on this Sunday evening. The overnight low, a chilly 47 with some gusty winds near 30 miles per hour. Sunshine, however, greets us on Monday. Heading back to work, the high at 73. For Monday evening, we see a low of 54 degrees. Tuesday is when showers and thunderstorms move back in. Could see some heavy rainfall. Tuesday night, we head down to 53. And by the midweek, your Wednesday, sunshine again, the high 75 degrees. And that's your forecast from WION, AM Stereo 1430, FM 92.7 and 100.3 in Lowell.

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3: I'm Beth Fisher. Police in Taylor and Metro Detroit are investigating how a 12-year-old girl ended up unresponsive in a community swimming pool. Emergency crews were called to the Heritage Glen townhomes in Taylor Monday after someone spotted the child floating face down. First responders from the fire department attempted to revive her at the scene before rushing her to the hospital. While city officials initially reported the child had died, police have since said the girl is in critical condition. An infant died in a Sunday evening crash. The sheriff's deputies say it happened northwest of Saginaw in Cokeville Township. An SUV with four people ran a stop sign and hit a pickup truck, which hit a third truck. The six-month-old died. They were in a car seat, but officials believe it may not have been installed correctly. A 26-year-old was thrown from the SUV, and their condition was not released. Natural gas lines in Michigan will be getting an upgrade.
4: That's the intention of the $1.6 billion loan from the Department of Energy to DTE Gas. Energy Dominance Financing Director Greg Beard said the savings would amount to more than $700 million for Michiganders over the 30-year loan.
5: That loan is going to end up rebuilding, strengthening, modernizing about 800 miles of gas distribution mains and service lines. That's going to give a new life to those lines, and it'll help keep prices low for more than 3 million Michiganders.
4: And that money would be paid out over time, with more released as certain milestones from DTE are reached. Ryan Recker for the Michigan News Network.
3: An animal shelter in the UP is preparing to reopen after a parvo outbreak. The Upper Peninsula Animal Welfare Shelter in Gwynn temporarily closed to address the outbreak last month. It happened when a litter of puppies arrived at the shelter and later tested positive for the virus. They say all the puppies that tested positive have since been cleared and are doing well. I'm Beth Fisher for the Michigan News Network.
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10: News this hour, Town Hall. I'm Jason Walker. G7 summit underway in France. President Trump and world leaders tackling a variety of issues. Meanwhile, an initial agreement between the United States and Iran to extend the ceasefire is inching toward a formal signing. That's despite some questions over the fate of Tehran's nuclear program and an offensive by Israel in Lebanon that could prolong the fighting. California Governor Gavin Newsom responding to investigations that he says are being led by President Trump.
11: Newsom is accusing the Trump administration of targeting him for political purposes as he weighs a presidential bid. Newsom says in a video posted on X that in recent days, federal agents have knocked on the doors of his friends and former employees and have asked for records. In the video, Newsom tells his wife that he loves her.
12: You have not earned a single one one of the indignities that he's trying to inflict on you and our children.
11: Newsom also has a message for President Donald Trump.
12: Mr. President, come after me. I'm not going anywhere, and the country is watching.
11: I'm Lisa Dwyer.
10: Military plane crash in California Monday.
13: A B-52 bomber crashed shortly after takeoff at Edwards Air Force Base Monday in Southern California's Mojave Desert. Military officials said a huge plume of smoke was coming from the scene. The military aircraft, a Boeing B-52 Stratofortress, is a long-range bomber that usually carries a crew of five.
10: That is Jennifer King reporting there were eight people on board there. Were no survivors. Authorities say two people are dead after a base jumping accident in a Utah canyon. And Russia sending more drones and missiles into Ukraine overnight. 11 people have been killed, 53 wounded, many of them civilians. More on these stories, townhall.com.
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10: Sometimes it takes visitors from overseas to remind Americans what makes our country so special.
15: European tourists are going viral after sharing their travel across the United States. Many are expressing admiration for America's beauty, freedom, and way of life. Visitors from Germany and other countries are documenting cross-country road trips online, praising America's vast landscapes, national parks, and friendly people. Their videos are drawing millions of views and reminding many Americans what makes the country special. Willie Nelson, The White House.
10: And a group of soccer fans from Japan telling reporters, "You Americans have a beautiful country. You are very lucky." NCAA asking a Texas appeals court to stay a temporary injunction allowing Texas Tech quarterback Brendan Sorsby to play, that despite being declared ineligible for gambling. Breaking news and analysis, townhall.com. A 900-pound capsule has been sealed shut and shipped to Philadelphia, where it will be buried next month. Rich Thomason explains.
16: The 2016 law creating the Nonpartisan America 250 Commission mandated creation of a time capsule to be buried on July 4th, 2026, and opened 250 years later. The capsule was built with careful attention paid to making sure it will be watertight and airtight. It includes submissions from the three branches of the federal government, all 50 states, the five U.S. territories, and the District of Columbia. Rich Thomason, Washington.
10: Prime Minister Keir Starmer now says Britain is making big changes when it comes to minors and the internet. The government in London banning children under 16 now from using social media apps like TikTok and YouTube. More on these stories, townhall.com.
17: The forecast for West Central Michigan. With Monday in the rearview mirror, a chance on this Tuesday of showers and thunderstorms throughout the day. We'll see some heavy rainfall possible, the high at 74. Tonight, showers and thunderstorms continue, the low at 53. Again, some heavy rainfall. Wednesday, it's showers, the high 74. Wednesday night, showers and thunderstorms, 57. And by Thursday, the sunshine returns, the high at 70.
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or stale perfume. And that cigarette you're smoking, I'll scare you half to death.

Just found us? 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You'll be singing along before you know it with the music you know. And you'll be up to date with the information you need. It's What We Do, around the clock, from West Central Michigan's WION.

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0: I'm Steve the Voice Guy, keeping you in the loop on WION. 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I'm Steve the Voice Guy, and now you're in the loop on WION.
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10: We're still a few weeks away from the MLB All-Star break, but the Tigers had their own home run derby last night as they beat the Houston Astros 9-3 in the series opener. Colt Keith homered three times in the win. He now has four home runs on the season. Last night, he became just the 12th Tigers hitter in the last decade to record six RBIs in a game as he went 3-for-4 at the plate. Kevin McGonigal and Spencer Torkelson homered as well as seven of Detroit's nine runs came via the long ball. On a planned bullpen day after Troy Melton was unavailable to pitch, Tigers pitcher allowed just three runs on seven hits with two walks and 10 strikeouts. Gleyber Torres did have to leave the game early and was reaching for his side when he did. He previously missed 28 games with an oblique injury before returning early this month. Game two between the Tigers and Astros is at 8:10 tonight. And all four World Cup games finished in a draw yesterday, including the shocking result between Spain and Cape Verde, who tied 0-0 yesterday in Group H. I'm Brendan Shabath for the Michigan News Network.
11: And we're live here outside the Perez family home just waiting for the... And there they go. 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
0: The forecast for West Central Michigan.
14: With Monday in the rearview mirror, a chance on this Tuesday of showers and thunderstorms throughout the day. We'll see some heavy rainfall possible, the high at 74. Tonight, showers and thunderstorms continue, the low at 53. Again, some heavy rainfall. Wednesday, it's showers, the high 74. Wednesday night, showers and thunderstorms, 57. And by Thursday, the sunshine returns, the high at 70.
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2: I'm Beth Fisher. The Michigan Bureau of Elections has suspended Antrim County Clerk Victoria Bishop's access to the state's voter registration system. The Bureau says that Bishop wrongly made changes to the state's qualified voter file. The Bureau says final determinations of voting status must be made by city or township clerks, not at the county level. It says Bishop's access will be suspended until she takes multiple training courses, says she'll comply with Michigan law, and provides more information about her actions. A missing kayaker from West Michigan's been found safe. 44-year-old Justin Wolfus and a friend were kayaking on the White River northeast of Muskegon Sunday. State police say the trip usually takes 3 to 4 hours, but the friend arrived at the destination at 7 Sunday night and waited hours for Wolfus, but he never showed. After a search that involved drones, canines, and the public, they say Wolfus was found safe near Pines Point on Monday. As we're entering the summer season, more people are heading to beaches in Michigan. Two young men drowned over the weekend in Lake Michigan in the Pigeon Lake Channel in Port Sheldon Township. The co-founder of the Great Lakes Surf Rescue Project, Dave Benjamin, says there were high winds and waves and no lifeguards.
3: There were south to southwest winds going across Lake Michigan, and when that happens, the south sides of piers are going to be more turbulent because the wind and the waves are blowing right into it. So if someone enters the water, you know, down the shore from the pier, a long shore current can be flowing parallel to shore, which could feed into rip currents or could feed into the structural current along the pier.
2: Benjamin recommends beachgoers check for wind direction before swimming. He says any beach that charges for parking, he says those fees should fund a lifeguard or a beach patrol program. The two men who drowned were teammates on the Wheaton College football team, Philip Lochurko of Illinois and Jalen Schaffer of Ada. I'm Beth Fisher for the Michigan News Network.
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0: We're coming up on a huge birthday soon. This year, on July 4th, 2026, our country celebrates 250 years. 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With that in mind, we've turned our toll-free number into a Wish the United States of America a Happy Birthday hotline. 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
2: I'm Beth Fisher. The Michigan Bureau of Elections has suspended Antrim County Clerk Victoria Bishop's access to the state's voter registration system. The Bureau says that Bishop wrongly made changes to the state's qualified voter file. The Bureau says final determinations of voting status must be made by city or township clerks, not at the county level. It says Bishop's access will be suspended until she takes multiple training courses, says she'll comply with Michigan law, and provides more information about her actions. A missing kayaker from West Michigan's been found safe. 44-year-old Justin Wolfus and a friend were kayaking on the White River northeast of Muskegon Sunday. State police say the trip usually takes 3 to 4 hours, but the friend arrived at the destination at 7 Sunday night and waited hours for Wolfus, but he never showed. After a search that involved drones, canines, and the public, they say Wolfus was found safe near Pines Point on Monday. As we're entering the summer season, more people are heading to beaches in Michigan. Two young men drowned over the weekend in Lake Michigan in the Pigeon Lake Channel in Port Sheldon Township. The co-founder of the Great Lakes Surf Rescue Project, Dave Benjamin, says there were high winds and waves and no lifeguards.
3: There were south to southwest winds going across Lake Michigan, and when that happens, the south sides of piers are going to be more turbulent because the wind and the waves are blowing right into it. So if someone enters the water, you know, down the shore from the pier, a long shore current can be flowing parallel to shore, which could feed into rip currents or it could feed into the structural current along the pier.
2: Benjamin recommends beachgoers check for wind direction before swimming. He says any beach that charges for parking, he says those fees should fund a lifeguard or a beach patrol program. The two men who drowned were teammates on the Wheaton College football team, Philip Lochurko of Illinois and Jalen Schaffer of Ada. I'm Beth Fisher for the Michigan News Network.
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8: News this hour, Town Hall. I'm Jason Walker. G7 summit underway in France. President Trump and world leaders tackling a variety of issues. Meanwhile, an initial agreement between the United States and Iran to extend the ceasefire is inching toward a formal signing. That's despite some questions over the fate of Tehran's nuclear program and an offensive by Israel in Lebanon that could prolong the fighting. California Governor Gavin Newsom responding to investigations that he says are being led by President Trump.
9: Newsom is accusing the Trump administration of targeting him for political purposes as he weighs a presidential bid. Newsom says in a video posted on X that in recent days, federal agents have knocked on the doors of his friends and former employees and have asked for records. In the video, Newsom tells his wife that he loves her.
10: You have not earned a single one of the indignities that he's trying to inflict on you and our children.
9: Newsom also has a message for President Donald Trump.
10: Mr. President, come after me. I'm not going anywhere, and the country is watching.
9: I'm Lisa Dwyer.
8: Military plane crash in California Monday.
11: A B-52 bomber crashed shortly after takeoff at Edwards Air Force Base Monday in Southern California's Mojave Desert. Military officials said a huge plume of smoke was coming from the scene. The military aircraft, a Boeing B-52 Stratofortress, is a long-range bomber that usually carries a crew of five.
8: That is Jennifer King reporting. There were eight people on board there. Were no survivors. Authorities say two people are dead after a base jumping accident in a Utah canyon. And Russia sending more drones and missiles into Ukraine overnight. 11 people have been killed, 53 wounded, many of them civilians. More on these stories, townhall.com.
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8: Sometimes it takes visitors from overseas to remind Americans what makes our country so special.
13: European tourists are going viral after sharing their travel across the United States. Many are expressing admiration for America's beauty, freedom, and way of life. Visitors from Germany and other countries are documenting cross-country road trips online, praising America's vast landscapes, national parks, and friendly people. Their videos are drawing millions of views and reminding many Americans what makes the country special. Willie Nelson, The White House.
8: And a group of soccer fans from Japan telling reporters, "You Americans have a beautiful country. You are very lucky." NCAA asking a Texas appeals court to stay a temporary injunction allowing Texas Tech quarterback Brendan Sorsby to play, that despite being declared ineligible for gambling. Breaking news and analysis, townhall.com. A 900-pound capsule has been sealed shut and shipped to Philadelphia, where it will be buried next month. Rich Thomason explains.
14: The 2016 law creating the Nonpartisan America 250 Commission mandated creation of a time capsule to be buried on July 4th, 2026, and opened 250 years later. The capsule was built with careful attention paid to making sure it will be watertight and airtight. It includes submissions from the three branches of the federal government, all 50 states, the five U.S. territories, and the District of Columbia. Rich Thomason, Washington.
8: Prime Minister Keir Starmer now says Britain is making big changes when it comes to minors and the internet. The government in London banning children under 16 now from using social media apps like TikTok and YouTube. More on these stories, townhall.com.
15: The forecast for West Central Michigan. With Monday in the rearview mirror, a chance on this Tuesday of showers and thunderstorms throughout the day. We'll see some heavy rainfall possible, the high at 74. Tonight, showers and thunderstorms continue, the low at 53. Again, some heavy rainfall. Wednesday, it's showers, the high 74. Wednesday night, showers and thunderstorms, 57. And by Thursday, the sunshine returns, the high at 70. And that's your forecast from WION, AM Stereo 1430, FM 92.7 and 100.3 in Lowell.

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0: 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Instead of holding signs for hours at a time, why not make your part of our country better by volunteering locally at an animal shelter, a city or nonprofit event, or somewhere where you can make a difference? 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Food for thought from the DSGIOP, Chapter 001. I'm Steve the Voice Guy, and now you're in the loop on WION.
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2: We're still a few weeks away from the MLB All-Star break, but the Tigers had their own home run derby last night as they beat the Houston Astros 9-3 in the series opener. Colt Keith homered three times in the win. He now has four home runs on the season. Last night, he became just the 12th Tigers hitter in the last decade to record six RBIs in a game as he went 3-for-4 at the plate. Kevin McGonigal and Spencer Torkelson homered as well as seven of Detroit's nine runs came via the long ball. On a planned bullpen day after Troy Melton was unavailable to pitch, Tigers pitched allowed just three runs on seven hits with two walks and 10 strikeouts. Gleyber Torres did have to leave the game early and was reaching for his side when he did. He previously missed 28 games with an oblique injury before returning early this month. Game two between the Tigers and Astros is at 8:10 tonight. And all four World Cup games finished in a draw yesterday, including the shocking result between Spain and Cape Verde, who tied 0-0 yesterday in Group H. I'm Brendan Shabath for the Michigan News Network.
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6: The forecast for West Central Michigan. With Monday in the rearview mirror, a chance on this Tuesday of showers and thunderstorms throughout the day. We'll see some heavy rainfall possible, the high at 74. Tonight, showers and thunderstorms continue, the low at 53. Again, some heavy rainfall. Wednesday, it showers, the high 74. Wednesday night, showers and thunderstorms, 57. And by Thursday, the sunshine returns, the high at 70.
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And our own midday show's canine sidekick, Izzy. Tommy K, Barry Scott, our engineers, and even me, Steve the Voice Guy. 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
2: I'm Beth Fisher. The feds bust a multi-million-dollar coke operation at the Blue Water Bridge. U.S. Customs and Border Protection said they intercepted 133 pounds of cocaine near the bridge last week. As canine units were checking a commercial semi-truck, they found 55 shrink-wrapped bricks of a white powdery substance concealed within two cardboard boxes. The cargo was confirmed to be cocaine. The driver, an Indian citizen, faces federal prosecution. An out-of-control pool party in Birmingham has reignited the conversation about short-term rentals in the community. Reports say there were women dancing on cars, streets blocked by heavy traffic, and police were called on the party many times over the weekend. The city commission getting an earful from angry residents last night.
5: All the families that were on our street were terrified in our homes. We were boarded up inside of our homes because we didn't know what was going to happen. My kids couldn't use our front yard. We couldn't use our backyard. The noise was loud. It wasn't as loud as previous parties have been, but it was very loud.
2: Those reports say the homeowner was cited with three misdemeanors and the party host was cited twice. One of Michigan's most well-known swimmers is planning his next challenge.
6: Jim the Shark Dryer plans to swim 22 miles, towing 250 cannonballs behind him, starting in the middle of Lake Michigan and delivering them to the White Lake Area Maritime Festival.
7: We're going to use those cannonballs to build a U.S. 250th Combat Veterans Memorial out of the cannonballs in Whitehall.
6: Dreyer says it's 250 cannonballs for America's 250th birthday, and 22 miles was chosen because it raises awareness to the daily number of veteran suicides. They're targeting August 7th for the swim, and you can find out more by going to jimthesharkdreyer.com. Ryan Recker for the Michigan News Network.
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8: Send someone now. He's going to break the glass. My car won't start.
9: Kill switch activated.
10: Calm down. It's just the kill switch. The AI program needs to know you're safe to drive.
8: Calm down?
11: Two-time liberal loser John James was the only Michigan Republican to support the dangerous kill switch mandate, which, starting next year, allows the government and AI to determine when we can drive our own cars. What next, John? Kill switches are something they'd mandate in China. Perry Johnson is Michigan's conservative voice for freedom from dangerous liberal mandates and painful taxes. 4747. President Trump wrote, Perry Johnson is a brilliant businessman who has enjoyed great success. Above all, he loves our country. Vote Perry Johnson for governor.
12: I'm Perry Johnson, and I approve this message. Paid for by Perry Johnson for governor.
0: The forecast for West Central Michigan.
1: With Monday in the rearview mirror, a chance on this Tuesday of showers and thunderstorms throughout the day. We'll see some heavy rainfall possible, the high at 74. Tonight, showers and thunderstorms continue, the low at 53. Again, some heavy rainfall. Wednesday, it's showers, the high 74. Wednesday night, showers and thunderstorms, 57. And by Thursday, the sunshine returns, the high at 70.
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14: I'm Barry Scott with the Lost 45 of the day. Bo Donaldson and the Haywoods had three top 40 hits. One went all the way to number one. Bo will chat about that record next on the Lost 45s.
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0: I'm Steve the Voice Guy, keeping you in the loop on WION. This update brought to you by the Ionia Moose Lodge, with regular dinners for dine-in or carry-out, American Red Cross blood drives on a regular basis, a growing active membership, and service to our community. 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Waiting for that opening to pass at speeds much faster than the limit? Slow down. Allow some room. Remember, you're no more important than anyone else on the road with you. How about not acting like you're the only one on the road? Wouldn't it be nice if everyone acted a bit more kind behind the wheel? Think about it. I'm Steve the Voice Guy, and now you're in the loop on WION.
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2: We're still a few weeks away from the MLB All-Star break, but the Tigers had their own home run derby last night as they beat the Houston Astros 9-3 in the series opener. Colt Keith homered three times in the win. He now has four home runs on the season. Last night, he became just the 12th Tigers hitter in the last decade to record six RBIs in a game as he went 3-for-4 at the plate. Kevin McGonigal and Spencer Torkelson homered as well as seven of Detroit's nine runs came via the long ball. On a planned bullpen day after Troy Melton was unavailable to pitch, Tigers pitcher allowed just three runs on seven hits with two walks and 10 strikeouts. Gleyber Torres did have to leave the game early and was reaching for his side when he did. He previously missed 28 games with an oblique injury before returning early this month. Game two between the Tigers and Astros is at 8:10 tonight. And all four World Cup games finished in a draw yesterday, including the shocking result between Spain and Cape Verde, who tied 0-0 yesterday in Group H. I'm Brendan Shabath for the Michigan News Network.
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0: The forecast for West Central Michigan.
6: With Monday in the rearview mirror, a chance on this Tuesday of showers and thunderstorms throughout the day. We'll see some heavy rainfall possible, the high at 74. Tonight, showers and thunderstorms continue, the low at 53. Again, some heavy rainfall. Wednesday, it showers, the high 74. Wednesday night, showers and thunderstorms, 57. And by Thursday, the sunshine returns, the high at 70.
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1: It's an ordinary sound, the sound of a cigarette being lit. 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The end of a long day. When these two sounds go together, it can result in this.
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4: We're still a few weeks away from the MLB All-Star break, but the Tigers had their own home run derby last night as they beat the Houston Astros 9-3 in the series opener. Colt Keith homered three times in the win. He now has four home runs on the season. Last night, he became just the 12th Tigers hitter in the last decade to record six RBIs in a game as he went 3-for-4 at the plate. Kevin McGonigal and Spencer Torkelson homered as well as seven of Detroit's nine runs came via the long ball. On a planned bullpen day after Troy Melton was unavailable to pitch, Tigers pitcher allowed just three runs on seven hits with two walks and 10 strikeouts. Gleyber Torres did have to leave the game early and was reaching for his side when he did. He previously missed 28 games with an oblique injury before returning early this month. Game two between the Tigers and Astros is at 8:10 tonight. And all four World Cup games finished in a draw yesterday, including the shocking result between Spain and Cape Verde, who tied 0-0 yesterday in Group H. I'm Brendan Shabath for the Michigan News Network.
5: And we're live here outside the Perez family home just waiting for the... And there they go. Almost on time this morning. Mom is coming out the front door strong with a double-arm kid carry. Looks like Dad has the bags. Daughter is bringing up the rear. Oh, but the diaper bag wasn't closed. Diapers and toys are everywhere. Ooh, but Mom has just nailed the perfect car seat buckle for the toddler. And now the eldest daughter, who looks to be about 9 or 10, has secured herself in the booster seat. Dad zips the bag closed, and they're off. Ah, but looks like Mom doesn't realize her coffee cup is still on the roof of the car. And there it goes. Oh, that's a shame. That mug was a fam favorite.
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0: The forecast for West Central Michigan. With Monday in the rearview mirror, a chance on this Tuesday of showers and thunderstorms throughout the day. We'll see some heavy rainfall possible, a high at 74. Tonight, showers and thunderstorms continue, the low at 53, again, some heavy rainfall. Wednesday, it showers, the high 74. Wednesday night, showers and thunderstorms, 57. And by Thursday, the sunshine returns, the high at 70.
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4: I'm Beth Fisher. A truck heading to Canada was busted for having bricks of cocaine in the cab. U.S. Customs and Border Protection officials say they found 133 pounds of cocaine near the Blue Water Bridge. That has a street value of over $2.5 million. The driver from India now faces federal prosecution. It's summertime, and you and your family may head to one of Michigan's many beaches to swim, but make sure to check conditions beforehand. Two young men drowned over the weekend in Lake Michigan in the Pigeon Lake Channel in Port Sheldon Township. The co-founder of the Great Lakes Surf Rescue Project, Dave Benjamin, says there were high winds and waves.
5: Water safety in America today is not common sense. It's not common sense to know that when there's winds, there's dangerous currents. It's not common sense to know that if that wind is coming onshore or side onshore, that there's going to be several types of dangerous currents, right? The beach where this incident happened, it's a private beach, and they don't have a flag warning system there.
4: Benjamin says many beaches in Michigan do not have lifeguards. He says there were 36 drownings in Lake Michigan last year and 81 for all of the Great Lakes. Ford workers today teaming up with nonprofits to work on a number of important community projects.
6: Blood drives, food drives, and building a home with Habitat for Humanity, just a few of the efforts going on today as part of Ford's ongoing project called Building Together. No coincidence that this effort began a year ago today.
7: We are celebrating the one-year anniversary of Ford Building Together at Ford World Headquarters while also celebrating Ford's birthday.
6: 123rd birthday, says Hassan Hamoud, the manager of essential services with Ford Philanthropy. He says their Building Together effort has done great things in its first year, and the plan is grow it in the future. Jeff Gilbert, the Michigan News Network.
4: Tonight's Mega Millions, $430 million. I'm Beth Fisher for the Michigan News Network.
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10: News this hour from Town Hall. I'm Jason Walker. G7 leaders facing a packed agenda on their first full day.
11: Tuesday's agenda includes ending the war in Ukraine and addressing the Middle East crisis. Ukrainian President Volodymyr Zelensky will attend the G7 meeting at the invitation of the host nation, France. The Ukraine talks come on the heels of President Trump's announcement of an agreement to end the Iran conflict. In recent weeks, the conflict in Iran has overshadowed the war in Ukraine.
10: That is correspondent Andrew Stewart reporting. Gas Buddy analyst Patrick DeHaan says if the Iran deal should stick, it could lower the price of gas and diesel substantially before the end of the summer.
12: If this deal pans out, if the Strait reopens for the rest of the summer, it could mean gas prices that stay below $4 a gallon nationally. And it could mean diesel prices also see a fall below the $5 mark. So there's a lot of reasons to be optimistic. But we've also seen deals fall apart in the last couple of months as well.
10: Hong Kong launching a public consultation for its first five-year plan in a politically symbolic step that brings it even closer now to mainland China's development approach. The city has favored minimal government intervention in the economy. Asian shares mostly higher, and Japan's benchmark Nikkei 225 briefly topped 70,000 Tuesday. That for the first time before trimming back some early gains after the Bank of Japan raised its key interest rate to 1%. That's the first time that rate has been at 1% in some three decades. Meanwhile, shares in Hong Kong and Australia both fell, but other markets advanced. Monday, stock markets rallied worldwide and oil prices eased after the U.S. and Iran signed the deal. More on these stories, townhall.com.
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0: 9:14 as we join you this Tuesday morning here on WION. 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
1: Sorry, I'm laughing because a moment ago the dog was full of zest and fighting you, and now she's like on the couch saying, oh, it's showtime again.
0: Yes, she heard the microphone move and she knows.
1: She does know when we're talking here. Most of the time she doesn't bark.
0: It's incredible. I've never met a dog that can read the on-air signs.
1: It is. I mean, you know, even Isabel didn't do that.
0: No.
1: Bless her.
0: Now,
1: bless
0: she
1: her
0: doesn't heart. Care sometimes.
1: That's true.
0: But she knows.
1: That's true. She's our studio dog here, and she's on our website at i1430.com. As are many other people.
0: A comfortable day ahead of us today. Got a chance for showers and thunderstorms, then showers and thunderstorms after 4.
1: And I believe for tomorrow, showers and thunderstorms.
0: High near 74 today. That chance for precipitation at 80%. Looking at our... we can look at the hour by hour here in a minute. Showers, thunderstorms tomorrow. Or I'm sorry, tonight before 9 p.m. at an 80% chance, low around 53. Tomorrow, showers and thunderstorms after 5 p.m., high near 73. Those carry over into Wednesday evening at a 100% chance. They don't often throw the 100% chance out.
1: No, they're pretty darn sure.
0: Low around 56 Thursday, 30% chance of showers prior to 2 p.m., partly sunny, high near 70 thereafter. And Thursday night, mostly clear, low back down to 53. Talk about the best sleeping weather we've had in, goodness, probably a couple of years.
1: It's gonna rain.
0: The stretch of sleeping weather, I mean.
1: Get your work done early.
0: Well done.
1: Eeyore is in session. Or in studio. Eeyore's waking up this morning. I need my coffee. Holy cow. Hard to get going some mornings.
0: Sleep hard, did you?
1: Dog did not wake me up. She normally would. And I don't remember the alarm in the phone at all. One of those put the head on the pillow and you're done kind of things.
0: Close your eyes till you open them, huh?
1: Yeah, and lately the dreams are so heavy that you wake up in that fog of reality of today versus the dreams, and you're not quite making the bridge between the two, you know, and that just takes a long time for me to defog in the morning.
0: It certainly can be that way.
1: It's interesting.
0: It always seems to be worse for me after nightmares than it does.
1: It is.
0: If you're just having regular, everyday, run-of-the-mill dreams.
1: I will agree with that.
0: A bit of an oxymoron, but yeah, those are easier to wake up from. If you have a real good
1: heavy
0: nightmare
1: dream.
0: You wake up and it's, man, sometimes it'll take me an hour and a half to fully shake it. Okay.
1: Back to how reality. Do you spell that? I'm not sure.
0: I can try, but I think people would rather hear some music.
1: There you go.
0: And we'll put our second tune up to task by the computer. Want to hear some Malo? It's Suavecito here on WION.

0: live and radioactive. We're Ionia County's very own WION I-1430.
1: Thank you, Steve. It is 9:31 here on the J&J Midday Show, which you're tuned in on a Text Topic Tuesday. Any topics from you over yonder?
2: There will be. I need to get my fog out of my head. I had a whole list of them yesterday, but and a couple of them will be driving related, but not necessarily ranting.
1: Noted. Also,
2: go ahead.
1: We'll get you a notebook for Christmas.
2: That would not be a bad thing. Actually, one of them is I'd really like to know how many people are willing to tell me on the radio by text that they've had. And this is, I'm going to make a sentence, Jim. Good God, make a sentence. Okay, starting over. Number one, this is not aimed at all at our very, very, very good manager of Bertha Brock Park, Jeff. He does a wonderful job there. This has everything to do with the...
1: No. I mean a new topic, Jim.
2: We didn't cover this one in a while.
1: We've talked about this so many times, can't even grow enough fingers to count it.
2: Well, somebody needs to do something, be it the state or the county, about pulling out of there before we have a fatality. It's going to be bad sometime. It's like my little car. I will admit right here on the radio, my little car can keep up with anybody that wants to be an idiot on the highways, pretty much. It can do 85, 90 if it has to, okay?
1: Mm-hmm.
2: But it doesn't get to that speed as fast as big, SUV engines.
1: Yeah. It can handle the RPMs, but just doesn't have quite the torque.
2: It doesn't have the oomph to get started, which means pulling out of there, you don't get 0 to 60 in 5 seconds.
1: Well, lash the dog to the front like the Grinch. And
2: you think that's what I should do?
1: Let her get that extra couple horsepower. Got to have some extra horsepower.
2: It was close last time I was there. And you can't see around that curve if you're coming toward town, if you're trying to pull out and come into town. And I don't care if it's our county that needs to do something or our state that needs to do something, but they need to get their heads together and get them out of dark places and fix that. Clear the brush or the trees in that direction. Put a sign up that's solar powered that slows people down. The radar signs naturally slow people down because you see it and you go, oh. You know, it's just a human reaction.
1: For the first while they're there.
2: Well, at least it would help.
1: They tend not to work.
2: And you'll notice the state has a sign up that said there's a roadside park ahead. It does not have any signs that say slow down county park ahead when you're coming from the direction of Lowell. Something needs to be done there. Have you had a problem pulling out of there? And again, this is not a reflection of any management of the park over there.
1: I think there's a hidden drive sign, isn't there?
2: I don't think so. I don't believe so. And
1: I can't recall.
2: The way people drive today, if that's 55 through there, which it normally would be, they're doing 70 around the curve because they have their big, fancy, I can pay for it more than you can, black or white large SUVs or trucks. Okay, I'm done. Thank you.
1: It'll make a fine lawsuit for you someday.
2: I hope not, because if it does, it would be because I'm involved in something, and it makes me scared to go there. You know, with the little green car, I just can't pull out that quickly. And right now, that's the car I have. And there needs to be better viewing there. There needs to be something to slow people down there. I don't know what it is. Maybe common sense, but we can't legislate common sense. We try everything else, but we can't legislate that.
1: True words never said. Hey, beautiful Tuesday morning still. Looking like some weather a little later on, so enjoy it while we got it. And if you got one of these, it'll last a long time. The plastic, fantastic lover here on WION.

0: 9:49 with the babies. It's... Excuse me.
1: You got it too.
0: A Tuesday. And a beautiful one out there. If you got anything to do or anything to cover up before the rain hits, now's your chance. Don't say we didn't warn you.
1: Excuse me, dog.
0: What's up, dog?
1: Did I just see a mostly terrier get her paws up on the round table in the studio and take the toy that we took away from her because she's shredding it and grab it with her teeth and take it down to the floor? Or was that imagination?
0: Imagination.
1: Well, that explains the piece of tail that's on the table that she didn't grab. Which she ripped off yesterday.
0: Speaking of, your ripoff of the day. For this Tuesday, June the 16th, why do banks have drive-through windows?
1: Why do banks have drive-through windows?
0: So the car can meet its real owners. It's actually pretty good.
1: That's pretty darn good,
0: I
1: yeah.
0: I like that one.
1: And
0: I've never actually heard that one, either.
1: I haven't either.
0: And you know what?
1: You like that.
0: Yeah, I'll applaud the calendar writer today.
1: And Friday is a federal holiday for banks, by the way, on your payday.
0: Yes, Juneteenth.
1: Yeah.
0: Is it always on a Friday?
1: I swear
0: it was on a Friday last year.
1: No, it's happening that way. But how inconvenient that it's payday for zillions of people and banks are going to be not available. How nice is that? That's thinking, feds. Thank you.
0: Fortunately, most people have direct deposit at this point, but... And smaller businesses tend to accommodate.
1: Hey,
0: I know that the banks are closed on Friday, so we're giving you your check on Thursday. I can't talk either this morning.
1: It's okay.
0: Is it the weather? Is it the final vestiges of spring trying to flutter out?
1: It is, because summer will be here this week, actually. Well, there goes my voice.
0: That it will. 5 whole days. We'll find
1: officially
0: ourselves
1: summer.
0: In summer.
1: Is he?
0: I was thinking that just last night as I was lying there in bed and looked to the horizon and went, still light hanging on the edge of the horizon at 10:05. Enjoy it.
1: Yeah, I'm going to start shortening beginning this week.
0: Yep.
1: Seemed like it took forever to get to the longest day of the year, which will be this week. And then they begin to turn around.
0: I feel
1: around.
0: Like it went really fast up and through about mid-May.
1: Yeah.
0: And then it's taken quite a while to get here with the long sunsets.
1: Well, in the case of the radio station, our electric bill is bigger in the longer days because we run higher power longer.
0: True. Not to mention AC.
1: Yeah. I had that discussion with consumers yesterday on the budget plan.
0: Oh.
1: They refused to lower the budget plan. Well, we just looked at your account. Said 5 of the last 6 months have been using less. I would like you to lower the budget. No, we're not going to do that. We'll reassess it in 2 months. You know, they think they're God over there at Consumers Energy.
0: I'd received a...
1: Not happy with corporate anything these days.
0: A call that I didn't answer, followed by a text from my insurance provider. I said, hey, we've got some good news about your insurance rate.
1: Oh, that's always nice.
0: I went, oh... I called him and I said, yeah, you're approved for this extra thing that you're not paying for right now that you could be paying for. I went, where's the good news?
1: Yeah.
0: I said, oh, well, we also figured that you're up for a, what do they call them?
1: Review or a?
0: No, it's not a deduction. It's, you know that thing that's supposed to happen when you hit 25 and your insurance drops?
1: Yes.
0: But it just doesn't anymore magically for some reason.
1: Right.
0: They said, oh, yeah, the your rate's going to go down because... I said, why? Oh, you've been with us for a while. And so, okay, cool.
1: You actually got told that.
0: How much? About $30 per cycle, which are 6-month cycles. So about $2 a month.
1: Well, take it.
0: I absolutely will, and I'm gracious for
1: it.
0: But also, I sit there... It's like you paying dollars for postage on cents worth of music license bills.
1: Oh, yes.
0: How'd that work out again? Just yesterday?
1: I'm sorry, I'm brain dead today.
0: Maybe it was ASCAP sent you,
1: I can't even. I'm okay. Sorry, I'm lost. Brain is gone. I shouldn't probably even be working. Why don't we just take the rest of the day off? Bye.
0: Back after the squeeze here on WION.

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1: This is the land of sky blue waters, land of cool enchantment. 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
3: News this hour from Town Hall. Arvid Thomason. Terror attack foiled. Word this morning of an alleged plot to target a high-profile event last Sunday on the White House lawn.
4: The FBI arresting five people in connection with attempting to attack Sunday's UFC America 250 event. Vice President J.D. Vance telling Fox News this was a potential terrorist attack. FBI Director Kash Patel on his X page writing, multiple individuals are now in custody and the planned attacks were stopped cold. The New York Post reporting the group reportedly wanted to target buildings in the vicinity of the White House, and then while law enforcement was dealing with that, a second wave of attackers allegedly planned to storm the White House gate, Laura Winters reported.
3: If all goes according to plan, Vice President Vance will sign off on the Iran deal on Friday in Geneva. Strait of Hormuz to be fully reopened while nuclear talks with Iran continue. And Tehran's take on the deal?
5: Iranian state television has quoted Foreign Minister Abbas Araghchi saying the end of the Iran war includes the end of Israel's occupation of Lebanon. The network did not air the remarks, but put them in an on-screen graphic. The quote continued, without the withdrawal of Israeli forces from the territories they occupied during the war has not fully come to an end. Araghchi adds, further Israeli attacks on Lebanon will be considered by us as a violation of the Memorandum of Understanding. It remains unclear what is actually in the interim agreement, as it's not yet been released publicly in full. I'm Charles Delvesma.
3: At the G7 summit in France, President Trump calls the agreement a wall against a nuclear weapon, while characterizing the Obama-Iran deal as a road to a nuclear weapon. Eight people killed, crash of a B-52 bomber at Edwards Air Force Base, north of L.A. On Wall Street this morning, the benchmarks or higher. More on these stories, townhall.com.
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8: The forecast for West Central Michigan. An 80% chance of showers and thunderstorms for our afternoon. Our high near 74 degrees. Tonight, those showers and thunderstorms continue before 9 p.m. Low around 53. Tomorrow, showers and thunderstorms sticking around. Our high near 73. Conditions remaining the same for tomorrow evening. Our low around 56. A 30% chance of showers before 2 p.m. Thursday. Partly sunny skies thereafter with a high near 70. And Thursday night, mostly clear skies. Our low around 53.
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0: Talking Heads here on WION 1010 as we continue along our Tuesday morning. Looking like a, well, beautiful till the rain gets here kind of day. Got rain today, tonight, tomorrow night, and into early Thursday morning. After that, though, some beautiful days. We've got, looks like Friday, Saturday, maybe Sunday. Pretty much all sunny and highs of 75.
1: I was about to ask you what Sunday's weather is because that's the beginning of summer.
0: As it stands here, and I quote here, chance of showers, no percentage, mostly sunny, high near 75.
1: Nice.
0: A perfect start to summer.
1: Very nice. I don't know exactly what time it arrives. I haven't researched that yet. But
0: I haven't either. It's usually like 2 in the morning or something like that.
1: Yeah, at some point in time where we don't usually celebrate ourselves. We're usually doing something.
0: 70 currently in Saranac, 69 in Lake Odessa. Muir at that same temperature, 68 in Portland, 69 south of town, and the same here in our backyard.
1: Way cool.
0: Moderately cool.
1: Nice looking morning. So, many things are happening. Ionia Farm Power Show is coming up. Lake Odessa Fair is coming up. In July, well, actually in June, we have our fireworks here in Ionia. That's, I believe,
0: it's about 9 days out.
1: 25th?
0: I believe so.
1: Yeah, 25th here
0: Christmas
1: in town.
0: Christmas in June.
1: Yes. That's coming up. Fireworks displays across the area. Many celebrations in Michigan for the big 250 for the country. What is your favorite event, celebration, or thing that you do in the summer? It doesn't have to be an organized celebration. It can be anything. That's a very good question to ask this morning as we approach summer. So if you have a favorite festival, maybe we'll learn about some festivals that we need to go to.
0: Hey, there you go.
1: You know, there used to be a town, was it Trufant, that had the Stump Festival?
0: I think
1: they've renamed that since then.
0: I'm not sure.
1: I remember when I owned...
0: They do their flea market every other week or whatever.
1: I need to try that one out, too.
0: I've heard good things. Never been myself.
1: When I did own WGLM, which I did for 15 years up north of here, I believe that it was Stump Festival when we... That station used to cover every little festival there was. I mean, if there was there's a fly-on-the-wall festival, that station would go to it. And they would find a fly-on-a-wall and spin the prize wheel, and the show was over. But what's your favorite festival or your favorite event? Or maybe there's something you do in the summer. It doesn't have to be a huge multi-people event.
0: No.
1: What is it about summer?
0: Could be camping, could be fishing, could be any number of things.
1: I had to laugh when I was going through.
0: But I would say the question does err to the side of event.
1: Yeah. Or things that make you think summer of years past that you did. Maybe.
0: There you go. 616-527-WION or morning at i1430.com to be a part of the Text Topic Tuesday.
1: Can I guess on yours before you tell us?
0: I've already told you.
1: Fishing?
0: Camping and fishing.
1: Yeah, I was going to say fishing, yeah. Just fishing probably is what would have been my major one for you. But for me, it's the, honestly, garage sales and the flea markets. Don't have any major events. I, other than those where I can motivate through and move around quickly and do things, I'm not a big gathering person anymore. I don't like huge gatherings of people. So you will not find me at big events once in a great, great while. But
0: tend
1: not
0: to be
1: very...
0: the same way. I think I might actually get on down to the Free Fair this year. It's been about a decade since I've been down there, so might be a decent time to go on down and say, yep, still the Free Fair.
1: Have yourself an elephant ear.
0: Oh, no. I wouldn't put that toxicity in my body.
1: You don't like elephant ears?
0: I'm going straight for the French fries.
1: Man. Oh, okay. Now I understand. Favorite thing that you do in the summer, be it an event or something that you do, ladies and gentlemen, 616-527-WION. Summer is 5 days away.

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1: You did get the ears to move on the brown monster down there.
0: Oh, good.
1: Yeah. Normally she'd get up, but I think she's expended all her energy.
0: Quite possibly. It's 10:24 as you tune in to the J&J Midday Show. We're talking summertime activities. What's your favorite? What are you looking forward to?
1: Is it a big event? Is it a community event? Is it a backyard event?
0: I would even go so far as to say, feel free to tell us about the events you're not looking forward to.
1: Ooh.
0: Those ones that you're socially contracted to attend.
1: Yeah.
0: And you go, ugh.
1: Yeah. I don't think I have any of those. I just don't go to them.
0: I had more when I was younger.
1: Yeah.
0: When I was...
1: Like the family would drag you along to it, you mean?
0: Yeah, I mean, sometimes the family, sometimes it was friends wanting to go do something, and it was either sit at home and do nothing, or
1: yeah,
0: go do that thing that you, meh,
1: yeah,
0: couldn't really care much about.
1: I've reached my meh years where I get to decide.
0: Agreed.
1: It's kind of nice, actually.
0: Got a text in from Terry this morning. Says, good morning, J&J. I agree with you both. I'm just not a real fan of big crowds anymore.
1: Yep.
0: But Justin, I do feel like checking out the free fair again. It's been at least a decade for me, too. I actually meant to get there last year, but didn't make it. It was such a big deal for me as a kid. And Terry, that's pretty much exactly how I feel. It's been, like I said, it's been long enough to where now I go, I think of the fond memories.
1: Yeah.
0: Because it's been so long since I've been.
1: And you want to see what's different now.
0: Agreed. Or yeah, the same.
1: Yeah. That's good to hear.
0: Yeah, it'll be. I think it's the year to get down. And Terry, I did the same thing. I said this last year. I said, I'm going to get down there. I haven't been there in forever.
1: Time went by so quickly during the fair.
0: Those 2 weeks flew by in the matter of about 2 days.
1: I know in the years that I had the Silver Studio down there and I would stay down there that the days went very quickly. They just ran together like one continuous long period of time. It really is when you look at 10 days.
0: Well, when you're flooded with entertainment.
1: And 1 year we were.
0: I'm going to copyright that or else it'll start going up on banners down there. You watch.
1: Well, the year after the big flood, mm-hmm, when we were making arrangements to go down there, my whole idea was I was going to rent a houseboat and park it on a camping site. And it was going to say WION ready for anything.
0: Ah, there you go.
1: I was going to do that. I wish I had. It would have gotten a lot of eyes. We would have gotten a lot of public relations out of that. Kind of like, you know, there was it was a summertime when WION went to hell. Phil was mayor of Hell, Michigan for a day. And we broadcast from Hell, Michigan for a day. Yeah. And there were people upset that the whole front page of the Shopper's Guide says, it was a big front page. It was the whole thing.
0: ION goes to hell.
1: WION morning show goes to hell. And we actually had people angry at us for that headline. It's like, did you read the whole thing, people? Come on. But there's another place you could go in this. It's kind of fun to go there in the summer. It was a very hot day when we were there. Very hot.
0: Can only imagine.
1: It was hot in hell. It was hot as hell and hot in hell.
0: Text from Lonnie this morning says, the only thing we have going on this summer is trying not to be homeless. That's
1: a good goal.
0: That is a really good goal.
1: Yeah, we wish you very good luck with that one. In fact, more than luck. Success. Maybe there's a place you want to go this summer, folks. Maybe there's a certain place in Michigan or in the area that you want to go. I want to go back to Hocking Hills in Ohio and hike again. That is a gorgeous, gorgeous area.
0: I was just chatting with my buddy about that yesterday.
1: The Hocking Hills?
0: Yep.
1: You would love it.
0: Well, he's been living up here for about 20 years in GR. Originally grew up in Toledo and moved back there yesterday.
1: To Ohio?
0: To Toledo, yep. And I said, yeah, he goes, yeah, come on, man, or come on down and visit. You know, I'm only a couple hours away. And
1: yeah,
0: there we're, you know, 45 minutes from Detroit or Ann Arbor or,
1: yeah,
0: or Cleveland. Or,
1: yeah.
0: I says, you really kind of are right in the middle of it all there.
1: Yeah. A little bit longer to Cleveland, but decent drive.
0: How far is it to Hocking Hills? And he goes, oh, man, I haven't been there since I was knee high to a grasshopper.
1: Wonderful area.
0: He says, it's a bit of a drive, but it's not that far. It's still, you know, it might be 3.5 hours or so.
1: Yeah.
0: I says, yeah, we might have to go down there, visit, make a trip on over. Who knows?
1: Hike that last year, and it was fun.
0: This guy. So, for those of you listening, this is my buddy Tiny. Nicknames are fair game on the air.
1: Yeah, that's true. That's true. I agree.
0: As you can imagine, Tiny. Very not petite person.
1: Mm-hmm.
0: as all tinies are.
1: Yes.
0: Anyway, asks me this weekend, says, hey, what are you doing Wednesday? Can you help me pack up the final bit of my stuff so I can get in the U-Haul and head on down?
1: Get moved.
0: I can make myself available for you, buddy. He says, all right, good deal. Well, he got a hold of me Sunday, about 4:30 p.m. And he says, hey, actually, I'm picking up the truck and I'm going to be taking off Monday. Oh, well, all right. Good thing I got a pretty flexible schedule then. So I sent him a message. Yeah, I can do that, bud. He sent me a message yesterday during the show and says, still coming by today? I told him, I says, well, I'm at work. I'll happily come by afterwards. By the time I got there, it was just in time to see him off.
1: Wow.
0: The perfect helping somebody move.
1: It's not a fun job. It's never a fun job.
0: I wouldn't have minded in the least, but I did chuckle. I told him, I says, hey, man, you know, I could have saved the hour's drive and just come visit you.
1: Yeah.
0: He says, yeah, I know. I'm sorry. I wanted to get it done and get it packed up and get
1: on the
0: road.
1: He must have a lot of light things or not a lot of things because
0: yes. Yeah, it's,
1: I couldn't move in that manner anymore. There was a time when everything I owned could fit in the back
0: But he's only 49, too.
1: There was a time everything I owned could fit in the back of a yellow Ford LTD in the trunk and the back seat, and I was quite comfortable with what I owned. That was many, many, many, many years and things ago.
0: The true adventure, or the quirky part of the day yesterday, as I was passing through Ada, as I was passing through Lowell, I said, I require petrol.
1: Mm-hmm.
0: I looked at the gas prices in Lowell, all at $4.24, and I said, I just passed Saranac at $4.
1: Yeah.
0: I think I'll, well, we'll see what Meijer has. And I get to Meijer and realize, oh, right, the gas station's being remodeled. I said, well, my light's on, but I should have enough to get to Ada.
1: Right.
0: So I go to Ada, and I turn at the turn prior to the gas station, which I then went around the whole big block around.
1: Oh, yes.
0: To make a right to come back towards the east to get to the gas station. I pull in behind this Lexus that's a mid-size hatchback-looking thingy, and they're kind of inching their way in. There's a guy that's trying to back up into a handicapped spot and just not having a good time at it. And I'm sitting there, I'm looking at the Lexus, I'm like, that looks like my buddy's car. Lo and behold, I just happened to bump into one another at the gas station, and I always have a chuckle at that when you think about the impossibility of it.
1: Yes, exactly.
0: Had I not had to round the block, I would have not had pulled in behind them.
1: Yeah.
0: Had the guy not been messing up his parking job, it wouldn't have stalled them. Had I not been rescheduled, just one of those instances where you sit back and you go,
1: how did that happen? Yeah.
0: Man, the universe has a funny sense of humor.
1: The math just worked out that day. Yep. Interesting. What was the gas price, by the way, there?
0: What was that?
1: What was the gas price there?
0: $4.07.
1: Yeah. Now we're down. We just got down below $4 here.
0: Well, and that's
1: in town.
0: I sat there.
1: At least one.
0: I sat there and I went, great. Perfect timing. I've got to get gas, and I'm not getting it at 4:24 because I know it's going.
1: Yeah, it is going down. At least for the moment. We'll see what happens by the weekend.
0: Right. Well, it'll go down till the 4th, and then start making its way back up. But yeah, so I made it to Ada, paid the $4.07 or so, and told myself, okay, get $10, get what you need. That way, when it falls, you can.
1: Everybody's doing. Yeah.
0: So my buddy had walked out of the store at that point, and I got the hose going in my car, and we got to chit-chatting, and here I am $35 later, and I'm like, oh, no. Oops. I forgot to pull the hose.
1: Oops. Oops.
0: Just funny shenanigans from yesterday's
1: travels. Give your friend the bill for that one. Say, hey, $31 bill. I was only going to put in so much.
0: Yeah, there you go. Text in from Jim down Australia Way in regards to his favorite summertime activity. And his favorite summertime activity is Christmas dinner with his Salvation Army. Because it's winter in Australia.
1: Okay.
0: That's how the world works.
1: The flipper flopper.
0: Yeah.
1: Yeah. That's the meteorological technical term.
0: A fine summer activity, Jim. And thanks for tuning in. As always, how about, Jim, what do you want to hear? Some Stones or some Jackson? Picking two of your favorites here.
1: I think think I'll take off my headphones and let you decide. Neither one trips the trigger on that one.
0: Stones or Michael Jackson?
1: I think I hear my mother calling.
0: Mark Cohn it is.
1: Thank you.
0: Gives you at least a little time to escape the studio.

Duran Duran with The Reflex here on WION. It's 10:47. As we continue along our Tuesday morning talking about your favorite summertime events and activities, what is it you're looking forward to, folks? Are you excited to go check out a baseball game? Going to go do some UP camping? You're just going to lay low in the backyard and enjoy the pool? 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Summer, a mere 5 days away. And I'd forgotten to look it up. Uh, 4:24 in the a.m. So you got to wake up early to catch it right on the nose, but it will be the summer solstice in less than a week. Looking forward to it. Then we got 3 months. 3 months of good stuff. After that, another month and a half of some pretty good stuff, and we won't talk about what comes after that. 10:48, Partridge Family, keeping things musical this Tuesday morning.

You know, I'm no different from anybody else. I start each day and I end each night. But it gets really lonely when you're by yourself. Now where is love? And who is love? I gotta know.

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1: 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Oh, and this just in. I've always wanted to say that. Look for names like Harrington and Richards, Ithaca, Dixie, Revelation, Savage, J.C. 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

0: Except the summer holidays, in which case it's best to get out and about and see where you can find yourself. Haha, got you all. You thought I was going to play Christmas music.
1: Nope. It'll be okay.
0: Perry Como's still in hibernation. We haven't let him out yet. 10:58 here on WION. Tom Petty taking us to the 11 o'clock news block and then right back into the show where we are discussing what it is you'd like to get out and do with your summer.

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1: In Ionia County, around 7,300 people are without power this evening. 4,200 of those are in the city of Ionia service area. 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And then we'll get our next update in the morning.
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3: Breaking news this hour from Town Hall. I'm Rich Thomason. Five people are being held in connection with an alleged plot to launch an attack a couple of days ago at the White House.
4: FBI Director Kash Patel says multiple arrests were made by the agency as it disrupted planned attacks targeting the White House UFC show. The nature of the potential threat has not been disclosed. Additional details are expected to be revealed once charges are unsealed. A law enforcement official familiar with the matter says five people have been arrested from states including Ohio, Missouri, and California. The official spoke to the AP on condition of anonymity to discuss information not yet public. The Secret Service says it worked around the clock to identify those responsible and hold them accountable. I open 20, Washington.
3: Although the details have yet to be released, Iran claims the war-ending pact with the U.S. would require Israel to do something that it has so far refused to do.
5: Iran's top diplomat said Tuesday that the tentative deal to end the war would require Israel to withdraw from Lebanon, a condition Israel has already rejected. Iranian Foreign Minister Abbas Araghchi said Israel's occupation of southern Lebanon would violate the deal. The contradictory interpretations threatened to sink the agreement and lead to the resumption of an all-out war. The U.S. has not said whether Lebanon was part of the final agreement. It remains unclear what is in the agreement, as it has yet to be released to the public fully. Bernie Bennett reporting.
3: And President Trump says he will be sending details of the deal to Congress for its review. The Swiss Foreign Ministry says that a signing ceremony for the pact will take place on Friday at a resort near Lucerne. Already trading in record territory, Wall Street could shatter more records today. The Dow is higher once again this morning. Well, the price of oil is falling amid optimism and relief over the U.S.-Iran agreement. Right now, the Dow is up 343 points. The Nasdaq, though, 103 points in the red, and the S&P is down 13. More on these stories, townhall.com.
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2: The forecast for West Central Michigan.
8: An 80% chance of showers and thunderstorms for our afternoon. Our high near 74 degrees. Tonight, those showers and thunderstorms continue before 9 p.m. Low around 53. Tomorrow, showers and thunderstorms sticking around. Our high near 73. Conditions remaining the same for tomorrow evening. Our low around 56. A 30% chance of showers before 2 p.m. Thursday. Partly sunny skies thereafter with a high near 70. And Thursday night, mostly clear skies. Our low around 53.
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0: the Chili Peppers here on WION. It's 11:13 on your Tuesday morning. You're tuned in to the J&J Midday Show, and we're happy to have you. In fact, got people listening the world over. Places like Falkenstein in the south of Germany. We've got Saranac tuned in. Brisbane, Queensland, Australia, Hastings, Michigan, Grant, Michigan, Byron Center here in the Mitten State, Portland with us, as well as Climax. Cleveland, Ohio is tuned in. We've got more listeners down Munich way. We've got Detroit tuned in, Lowell, as well as more Grand Rapids listeners, more Detroit listeners. Jennison is with us this morning. 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
0: No.
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0: Muskegon's listening in, as is Commerce here in the Mitten State. More Grand Rapids listeners, Detroit listeners, Sault Ste. Marie tuning in this morning, as well as Ionia via the stream, Byron Center, Westland, and an Ionia listener via the stream joining us most recently. Good morning. Welcome one. Welcome all. Happy to have you tuned in on a beautiful Tuesday morning. Currently looking at 72 degrees in the backyard, 72 south of town, 71 over Portland way. In Muir, they're looking at that same 71, Lake Odessa with 71, and Saranac at 70 comfortable degrees.
1: Very nice. And you over-the-air people can check in with us if you like. You don't have to be silent. You can be part of the show. We know where the on-air or the stream listeners are.
0: Yeah, we got the Big Brother checking in on them.
1: Don't scare them away.
0: I won't.
1: We don't do any checking
0: at this point. They know I'm kidding.
1: Yeah, that's true. That's true. We hope so anyway.
0: Hopefully.
1: Yes.
0: Hopeful that they know that I am kidding, not hopeful that I am kidding.
1: Right.
0: Yes.
1: They know us, in other words.
0: Text in says, crazy sounding, but summer brings me joy simply with sunshine.
1: That's nice.
0: Yeah, I would agree. It is nice. It's nice to have sunshine, even if all you want to do with it is sit and look at it.
1: It helps the mood.
0: Certainly does. Speaking of summer and sunshine, you smash those two together, what do you get in 1990?
2: Early in the morning.
0: Sublime.
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You're tuned into the J&J Midday Show. And, you know, that combination of things means one thing and one thing only. It's time for a look at our Eye on History, brought to us by Saranac Community Schools, the small schools with big results. For this June the 16th, in the year 455, Rome was sacked by the Vandal army. In 1487, the War of the Roses ended with the Battle of Stoke. 1567, Mary, Queen of Scots, was imprisoned in Lochleven Castle in Scotland. In 1815, Napoleon defeated the Prussians at the Battle of Ligny in the Netherlands. In 1890, the second Madison Square Gardens opened. So, Madison Square Garden squared? Do I have that right? Would that make this one Madison Square Gardens cubed? I don't know. The big questions, folks. 1903, Ford Motor Company was incorporated. In 1907, the Russian Tsar dissolved the Duma in St. Petersburg. In 1922, Henry Berliner, or Berliner, accomplished the first helicopter flight at College Park, Maryland. In 1952, My Little Margie debuted on CBS TV. In 1952 as well, Anne Frank, Diary of a Young Girl, was published in the United States. 1972, Ulrich Meinhof was captured by West German police in Hanover. She was co-founder of the Bader-Meinhof terrorist group and the Red Army faction. In 1975, the Simonstown Agreement on Naval Cooperation between Britain and South Africa ended. The agreement was formally ended by mutual agreement after 169 years. In 1978, then U.S. President Carter, that's the peanut one, and Panamanian leader Omar Torrijos ratified the Panama Canal treaties. In 1980, the movie The Blues Brothers opened in Chicago, Illinois. In 1992, then U.S. President George H.W. Bush welcomed Russian President Boris Yeltsin to a meeting in Washington, D.C. The two agreed in principle to reduce strategic weapon arsenals by about two-thirds by the year 2003. In 1999, the United States Circuit Court of Appeals said that a 1992 federal music piracy law does not prohibit a palm-sized device that can download high-quality digital music files from the internet and play them at home. In 2000, the United States Secretary of Energy Bill Richardson reported that an employee at the Los Alamos National Laboratory in New Mexico had discovered that two computer hard drives were missing. And in 2017, Amazon announced plans to buy Whole Foods for $13.7 billion dollars. Just a few. Couple of quotes, because I like them and you get to put up with them. Benjamin Franklin said, "Well done is better than well said." Unless you're speaking of a steak, then it is not worth not much at all. He only said the first half. The second half I added on there. Well done, steaks. Get out of here. Groucho Marx once said, "From the moment I picked your book up until I laid it down, I was convulsed with laughter. Someday, I intend to read it." This month, you can celebrate Adopt a Cat Month, Cancer from the Sun Month. It is Fashion in Colonial Virginia Month. It is Great Outdoors Month, Green Care for Troops Month. It is Dairy Month, National Aphasia Awareness Month, National Bathroom Reading Month. It is Fruit and Veggies Month. It is Iced Tea Days, Papaya Month, Pet Preparedness Month, Rivers Month, Rose Month, also Oral Health Month, Potty Training Awareness Month, and Skyscraper Month. This week, go outside and play catch. It's National Play Catch Week. It is also Miss Volunteer America Pageant Week and Royal Ascot Week as well. For this, the 16th in particular, if you must celebrate something, celebrate Bloom's Day. You can also celebrate International Day of the African Child, International Day of Family Remittances, National Cracker Jack Day, Fudge Day, Ladies Day for baseball, and World Sea Turtle Day as well.
And that does it for Look at Our Eye on History, brought to us by Saranac Community Schools, the small schools with big results. Now, we got some crew lined up, the Motley Variety, as a request from Pedro. Pedro, glad to have you tuned in, as always. And Stacy, you as well. Stacy had wanted to hear Beach Baby, and happy we were able to fit that in.

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1: Hello, this is Ringo. 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
0: 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Folks, been a fun one with you this Tuesday morning. Look forward to rejoining you tomorrow, Wednesday, for the... Wow, where we look for a winner on Wednesday.
1: Sounded like it took you by surprise there.
0: It did.
1: Week is going
0: quickly. I thought I was going to say trivia, but my mouth said wow.
1: Yeah, that's okay. Sometimes you just...
0: Sometimes I'm listening into the show, too.
1: Well, that's how I feel
0: my
1: over here
0: sometimes.
1: My mouth's
0: got a mind of its own.
1: That's why you're sitting at the control board, bud.
0: Oh, boy.
1: Yeah. You're in charge.
0: Be kind to one another. The world needs more of it, and it does start with you, the individual. Till tomorrow, God bless, and getting us to the noon o'clock news block. The remainder of your day, some Eddie Money and Kelly Clarkson.

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3: I'm Beth Fisher. State Treasury officials were on the hot seat today before the House Oversight Committee after the department sent out 27,000 letters in error to taxpayers, informing them they would be receiving a smaller refund than expected or that they owed more money in taxes. Treasury officials say the mistake happened after a system upgrade. Committee Chairman Jay DeBoyer.
4: You did put the slide up that talked about the 27,000 erroneous letters that were sent out, but that's a problem. Good, bad, or indifferent, that's a problem. But it is beyond that. It's individuals who maybe are not, you know, they may be on the lower income bracket and they file their returns and they're expecting that, you know, $3,000 return.
3: Tax Administrative Services Bureau Director Katina Litterini says if someone paid an error, they'll refund that payment. Birmingham residents are angry over a pool party that got crazy over the weekend. Reports say a home in the area was used to host a party where there was loud music, drug use, traffic blocking traffic, and women inappropriately dancing on cars. This resident's fed up.
5: I got home from the gym around 6 o'clock, and I could smell the weed all the way into Largely. My entire house reeked of weed. So I've had some pretty contentious exchanges with the homeowner over the years, and he feels that he is at no fault here.
3: This most recent issue is reigniting the call for a crackdown on short-term rentals. The feds bust a multi-million-dollar coke operation at the Blue Water Bridge. U.S. Customs and Border Protection said they intercepted 133 pounds of cocaine near the Blue Water Bridge last week. As canine units were checking a commercial semi-truck, they found 55 shrink-wrapped bricks of a white powdery substance concealed within two cardboard boxes. The cargo was confirmed to be cocaine. The driver, an Indian citizen, faces federal prosecution. I'm Beth Fisher for the Michigan News Network.
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8: Breaking news, Town Hall, I'm Bob Agnew in Washington. At the G7 Economic Summit in France, President Trump says he plans to hold further talks with Ukraine's president to discuss progress in the war with Russia, which has been suffering big losses.
9: And Ukraine is losing a lot of people, too. I mean, the whole thing is ridiculous. So, I'm going to do whatever I can.
8: Meanwhile, the U.S. allies at the Group of Seven summit are pushing that the war in Ukraine should be back to the top of the agenda now. The European conflict has of late been moved to the back burner due to the world's focus on Iran. And then the war should have a big impact on gas prices. Here's Gas Buddy analyst Patrick DeHaan.
10: If this deal pans out, if the strait reopens for the rest of the summer, it could mean gas prices that stay below $4 a gallon nationally.
11: And it could mean diesel prices also see a fall below the $5 mark. So there's a lot of reasons to be optimistic, but we've also seen deals fall apart in the last couple of months as well.
8: And oil prices down about $4 a barrel in international trading. There's been a military plane crash in California.
12: A B-52 bomber crashed shortly after takeoff at Edwards Air Force Base Monday in Southern California's Mojave Desert. Military officials said a huge plume of smoke was coming from the scene. The military aircraft, a Boeing B-52 Stratofortress, is a long-range bomber that usually carries a crew of five.
8: That's correspondent Jennifer King. Laura Winters reports the FBI and Secret Service stopped a plot to attack that UFC fight at the White House on Sunday, marking the nation's 250th anniversary.
13: FBI Director Kash Patel with the announcement that the agency foiled a potentially deadly plot involving drones loaded with explosives. Those involved allegedly wanted to kill people attending Sunday's UFC America 250 event at the White House. The FBI director on his X page writing that multiple individuals are now in custody, and the planned attacks were stopped cold. Laura Winters reporting.
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8: Here's Rich Thomason now with the Midday Wall Street Business Report.
15: Modest gains early on for some of the Wall Street benchmarks. Oil prices dropped again following the U.S. and Iran's announcement that they've reached a tentative deal to end their conflict. U.S. crude fell $2.35 at $78.40 per barrel. SpaceX rose more than 5%, and it's on track for a third straight gain since its Wall Street debut on Friday. SpaceX also says it's moving ahead with a $60 billion purchase of artificial intelligence startup Cursor. Dave & Buster's tumbled more than 15%, this after badly missing profit targets in its most recent quarter. Robinhood Markets is on the rise, gaining almost 2% after the mobile stock trading platform announced in a regulatory filing that it's laying off about 10% of its workforce. For the Wall Street Business Report, I'm Rich Thomason.
8: You'll find breaking news and analysis at townhall.com. A strong earthquake has shaken Indonesia's Sulawesi Island, injuring at least 8 people, followed by strong aftershocks.
16: The quake struck Tuesday, causing scattered damage and rattling residents in Palu, a city devastated by a quake and tsunami 8 years ago. The initial temporal caused strong shaking, lasting more than a minute in the city of around 400,000 people. Effendi Natali, general manager of Best Western Hotel Palu, guests were evacuated quickly after the quake shook the building. He adds, according to reports from the Indonesian Agency for Meteorology, Climatology and Geophysics, the magnitude 6.7 quake caused only minor damage. Many Sulawesi residents are haunted by a magnitude 7.5 earthquake that devastated Palu City in 2018. I'm Charles Tillotesma.
8: Several hospitals evacuated patients outdoors as a safety precaution. You'll find more on these stories at townhall.com. From Washington, I'm Bob Agnew.
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17: The Tigers are set to face the Houston Astros for their second game in the series tonight at 8:10. They will face a familiar local foe in Houston starting pitcher Hunter Brown. The former Wayne State University pitcher's journey from St. Clair Shores to Houston has been long chronicled when the Tigers face one of the top rotation arms for the Astros. This will be Brown's sixth career start against his hometown team, but just his third start this season. He missed nearly 3 months with a shoulder injury after only pitching twice at the beginning of the year. Framber Valdez will be the starter tonight for Detroit. First pitch just after 8:00. o'clock from Daikin Park in Houston. In golf today, the U.S. Open takes place at Shinnecock Hills this week. Two-time winner Brooks Koepka said he will play after withdrawing from the RBC Canadian Open with a hand injury last week. And the two teams from the 2022 World Cup final will play their first games of the group stage today as France plays Senegal at 3 o'clock and Argentina faces Algeria at 9 o'clock. Iraq and Norway also meet at 6 o'clock. I'm Brendan Shabath for the Michigan News Network.
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0: The forecast for West Central Michigan.
19: An 80% chance of showers and thunderstorms for our afternoon. Our high near 74 degrees. Tonight, those showers and thunderstorms continue before 9 p.m. Low around 53. Tomorrow, showers and thunderstorms sticking around. Our high near 73. Conditions remaining the same for tomorrow evening. Our low around 56. A 30% chance of showers before 2 p.m. Thursday. Partly sunny skies thereafter with a high near 70. And Thursday night, mostly clear skies. Our low around 53.
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0: We're coming up on a huge birthday soon. This year, on July 4th, 2026, our country celebrates 250 years. That's a lot of years, and that's a lot of history. That's a lot of opportunity. Despite the way this country seems so divided and determined to fight among its own people, at WION, we believe it's a time for celebration and your voices should be heard. With that in mind, we've turned our toll-free number into a Wish the United States of America a Happy Birthday hotline. 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
2: Breaking news at Town Hall. I'm Bob Agnew in Washington. The U.S. national average price for gasoline dropped below $4 a gallon late Sunday for the first time since mid-April, fueled by that steep decline in crude oil prices following news of a tentative diplomatic breakthrough between the U.S. and Iran. At this hour, in international trading, oil is down about $4 a barrel. The price for Brent crude off by about $4.55 a barrel at $78.62. Meantime, at the G7 economic summit in France, diplomats urging President Trump to pivot his focus away from the war with Iran and back toward Europe.
3: Tuesday's agenda includes ending the war in Ukraine and addressing the Middle East crisis. Ukrainian President Volodymyr Zelensky will attend the G7 meeting at the invitation of the host nation, France. The Ukraine talks come on the heels of President Trump's announcement of an agreement to end the Iran conflict. In recent weeks, the conflict in Iran has overshadowed the war in Ukraine.
2: That is correspondent Andrew Stewart reporting. The FBI and Secret Service have stopped a plot to attack the U.S. C5 at the White House. It happened on Sunday, marking the 250th celebration and President Trump's 80th birthday. The FBI says that the agency foiled a potential deadly plot involving drones loaded with explosives, those involved allegedly wanting to kill people attending the event. Then a military plane crash in California. Here's correspondent Jennifer King.
4: Eight crew members are dead after a B-52 bomber crashed shortly after takeoff Monday morning at Edwards Air Force Base. Military officials at the base in Southern California's Mojave Desert say it happened during a routine test mission, and indications are that the crash was not survivable. Emergency responders were at the scene. Aerial footage showed black smoke and virtually nothing left of an aircraft amid a swath of charred desert near a runway. The Boeing B-52 Stratofortress is a long-range bomber. No word yet on what might have happened. I'm Jennifer King.
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6: McDonald's is one of several fast food companies offering America 250 treats. Burger King recently debuted its firecracker cookie pie. Sonic is offering a red, white, and blue slush float. Hardee's has an iced Star Spangled biscuit. I'm Julie Walker.
2: And the company said it's bringing back fried apple pies for the first time in more than three decades. Pizza Hut, that's a 68-year-old chain that has long struggled with growing competition and outdated restaurants, is going to be sold now for $2.7 billion by its parent company, Yum Brands. Yum says the private equity firm Long Range Capital will buy the U.S. business for about $1.5 billion. The mainland China Pizza Hut will be purchased by Yum China Holdings. Breaking news at townhall.com. Ed Donahue reports on a shocker to World Cup.
7: Cape Verde stunned Spain in the country's World Cup debut in Atlanta. Spain is one of the favorites to win the World Cup, but little Cape Verde has a goalie named Vozina.
8: Cabo Verde! Cabo Verde!
7: He stopped every shot that came his way. Cape Verde didn't win, but they did lose. It was a scoreless tie. Agatha Fernandez saw it.
9: So everyone was expecting that Spain was going to win like 7-0. It's our first time in the World Cup, first game. Very excited. All Cape Verdeans were proud of the tie.
7: Cape Verde is the third smallest nation by population to qualify for the World Cup. I'm Ed Donahue.
2: Economists, and industry analysts say that even after the oil starts flowing again from the Middle East, it could take a while for the Iran war's impact on consumer prices to recede. That's because the fighting disrupted other supply chains as well. More of these stories at Town Hall.
10: The forecast for West Central Michigan. An 80% chance of showers and thunderstorms for our afternoon. Our high near 74 degrees. Tonight, those showers and thunderstorms continue before 9 p.m. Low around 53. Tomorrow, showers and thunderstorms sticking around. Our high near 73. Conditions remaining the same for tomorrow evening. Our low around 56. A 30% chance of showers before 2 p.m. Thursday. Partly sunny skies thereafter with a high near 70. And Thursday night, mostly clear skies. Our low around 53.
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0: 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The Ionia County Animal Shelter is always in need of supplies and volunteers to walk dogs and for other activities. 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They're on Sparrow Drive, Ionia, and they welcome volunteers that love animals. 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I'm Steve the Voice Guy, and now you're in the loop on WION. 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
1: An 80% chance of showers and thunderstorms for our afternoon. Our high near 74 degrees. Tonight, those showers and thunderstorms continue before 9 p.m. Low around 53. Tomorrow, showers and thunderstorms sticking around. Our high near 73. Conditions remaining the same for tomorrow evening. Our low around 56. A 30% chance of showers before 2 p.m. Thursday. Partly sunny skies thereafter with a high near 70. And Thursday night, mostly clear skies. Our low around 53.
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0: It's just everyday conversation, and you get to chime in. It's the J&J Midday Show with Jim and Justin, Monday through Thursday, 9 to noon on WION. Their conversation may wander through the topics, but it's friendly conversation, opinion, texts from you, jokes, good ones and bad ones, combined with great music, news, and themes each day. 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
3: News this hour at Town Hall. I'm Bob Agnew in Washington. There could be a major snag in the U.S. peace deal with Iran. Iran's proxy Hezbollah, the terrorist group, continues to threaten Israel from South Lebanon, and that has Israel refusing to agree with part of the deal, calling for it to withdraw from the territory it has recently captured. We get more details from correspondent Charles de la Desma.
4: Iranian state television has quoted Foreign Minister Abbas Araghchi saying the end of the Iran war includes the end of Israel's occupation of Lebanon. The network did not air the remarks, but put them in an on-screen graphic. The quote continued, "Without the withdrawal of Israeli forces from the territories they occupied during the war has not fully come to an end." Araghchi adds, "Further Israeli attacks on Lebanon will be considered by us as a violation of the Memorandum of Understanding." It remains unclear what is actually in the interim agreement, as it's not yet been released publicly in full. I'm Charles de Lefesma.
3: The FBI and Secret Service have stopped a plot that was meant to attack the UFC fight at the White House on Sunday.
5: The FBI arresting five people in connection with attempting to attack Sunday's UFC America 250 event. Vice President J.D. Vance telling Fox News this was a potential terrorist attack. FBI Director Kash Patel on his X page writing, "Multiple individuals are now in custody and the planned attacks were stopped cold."
3: That is correspondent Laura Winters. AI is booming and likely to bring a lot more jobs to the state of Texas.
6: NVIDIA is betting on artificial intelligence to revive U.S. manufacturing. The Silicon Valley company is unveiling a major AI infrastructure upgrade as part of a $2 billion partnership with Coherent. This involves a factory in Texas producing materials for lasers that would enhance chip efficiency. NVIDIA's CEO believes that AI can create jobs rather than replace them. Rich Thomason reporting.
3: More on these stories at townhall.com.
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3: Federal Reserve policymakers set to be holding their first session on interest rates under new chairman, and the bond markets will be watching closely to find out the future, likely future, of interest rates. We get more details from correspondent Ben Thomas.
8: The Federal Reserve is charged with pursuing maximum employment and price stability in its mission to promote a healthy U.S. economy.
9: When we pursue those aims with wisdom and clarity, independence and resolve, inflation can be lower. growth stronger, real take-home pay higher, and America can be more prosperous.
8: New Fed Chair Kevin Warsh embraced that twin mandate at his swearing-in, but that the ceremony took place at the White House raised more questions about the central bank's independence as it begins its first policy meeting with Warsh's chair.
1: I want him to be independent and just do a great job.
8: Ben Thomas, Washington.
3: You'll find breaking news and analysis at townhall.com. A beagle farm being shut down.
2: A Wisconsin beagle research facility that's drawn animal welfare protests is closing, and its remaining dogs are being taken in by a Florida rescue group. Big Dog Ranch Rescue announced Monday that it had reached an agreement for the permanent closure of Ridgeland Farms and the transfer of its 475 remaining beagles starting this week. The rescue group said some of the beagles will be sent to its Florida and Alabama campuses, where they will be spayed, neutered, and prepared for adoption. Keith Peters reporting.
3: There's a warning about some contaminated Alfredo sauce on the market. Health officials have issued a recall for the sauce distributed to dozens of U.S. states by a supplier because of potential salmonella contamination. The U.S. Food and Drug Administration said in an enforcement report the sauce was voluntarily recalled by the supplier because it contained a dry milk powder ingredient that could have been dangerous. More on these stories at townhall.com.
10: The forecast for West Central Michigan. An 80% chance of showers and thunderstorms for our afternoon. Our high near 74 degrees. Tonight, those showers and thunderstorms continue before 9 p.m. Low around 53. Tomorrow, showers and thunderstorms sticking around. Our high near 73. Conditions remaining the same for tomorrow evening. Our low around 56. A 30% chance of showers before 2 p.m. Thursday. Partly sunny skies thereafter with a high near 70. And Thursday night, mostly clear skies. Our low around 53. And that's your forecast from WION AM Stereo 1430, FM 92.7 and 100.3 in Lowell.

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0: 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And while there, remember, keep your dog on a leash for everyone's safety. I'm Steve the Voice Guy, and now you're in the loop on WION. 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
1: An 80% chance of showers and thunderstorms for our afternoon. Our high near 74 degrees. Tonight, those showers and thunderstorms continue before 9 p.m. Low around 53. Tomorrow, showers and thunderstorms sticking around. Our high near 73. Conditions remaining the same for tomorrow evening. Our low around 56. A 30% chance of showers before 2 p.m. Thursday. Partly sunny skies thereafter with a high near 70. And Thursday night, mostly clear skies. Our low around 53.
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4: I'm Ryan Recker. The wife of a former Michigan House Speaker taking a plea deal in Ingham County Court, Stephanie Chatfield, pled guilty to a felony count of embezzlement from a nonprofit between $200 and $1,000. Chatfield will serve probation. The victim, Peninsula Fund, is now defunct. No restitution likely will be ordered. Sentencing July 20th. State Treasury officials fielding questions after the department mistakenly sent out 27,000 letters in error to taxpayers, informing them that they would be receiving a smaller refund than expected or that they owed more money in taxes. State Representative Jason Wolford said they're hearing from a lot of people about the mistake.
5: I have multiple constituents along with 10 other representatives at a minimum that are hearing from their constituents that they are just paying these taxes when they know they don't owe them because they're afraid of what's going to happen to them. And the issue that I have is there are many people that can't do that.
4: Tax Administrative Services Bureau Director Katrina Letterini says if someone paid an error, they'll refund the payment. She blames the letter error on a change of their system. Another mosquito-borne virus has been detected in Michigan, the Jamestown Canyon virus, detected in Kent County. It's in addition to the West Nile virus that was found 2 weeks ago. No human cases have been identified. While people infected experience no symptoms, about half of those who become symptomatic are hospitalized. A building associated with notorious sex trafficker Jeffrey Epstein has been destroyed. It's reported that the Interlochen Board of Trustees have followed through in the demolition of the Green Lake Lodge, which previously was named the Epstein Lounge after its financier. And a truck headed to Canada busted for having bricks of cocaine. U.S. Customs and Border Protection officials say they found 133 pounds of cocaine near the Blue Water Bridge. Driver from India now facing federal prosecution. I'm Ryan Recker for the Michigan News Network.
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7: Breaking news at Town Hall. I'm Bob Agnew in Washington. Republican Governor Mike DeWine today said that his state should abolish the death penalty.
8: I no longer believe the death penalty is a deterrent to murder. The moral justification I had for voting for the death penalty simply no longer exists.
7: DeWine has repeatedly postponed scheduled executions in the state over his 7 years as governor. With a deal to reopen the Strait of Hormuz, how long now before fuel prices come down?
9: Questions remain about when a fifth of the world's crude oil will start flowing again.
10: We've been in this situation before where there's a deal that may be imminent, but then it falls apart.
9: Gas Buddy analyst Patrick DeHaan.
10: Still too early to say the coast is clear.
9: Bryce Borton was at the gas pump in Columbus, Ohio, where price drops in the oil market have yet to reach consumers.
11: It's definitely hitting the pocketbook, and it's obviously hitting, you know, the price of groceries and everything else as well.
9: Oil producers that throttled back will need time, and Lloyd's analyst Richard Mead says the shipping sector is not rushing back to the Strait of Hormuz. Capital Economics estimates that by September, energy flows will reach 80% of pre-war levels. I'm Jennifer King.
7: On Wall Street, it's a mixed bag. The Dow Jones Industrial Average doing quite well. It's up 408 points. The NASDAQ is down 181. The FBI's released a report on the arrests of suspects who tried to attack the White House over the weekend.
12: FBI Director Kash Patel says multiple arrests made by the agency as it disrupted planned attacks targeting the White House UFC show. The nature of the potential threat has not been disclosed. Additional details are expected to be revealed once charges are unsealed. A law enforcement official familiar with the matter says five people have been arrested from states including Ohio, Missouri, and California. The official spoke to the AP on condition of anonymity to discuss information not yet public. The State Service says it worked around the clock to identify those responsible and hold them accountable. Hiya Pinchwani, Washington.
7: More at townhall.com.
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7: The Knicks planning a major parade this week, a ticker tape parade to be precise. Correspondent Julie Walker has more.
13: The Knicks NBA Finals win celebration continues with a ticker tape parade up the Canyon of Heroes Thursday starting at 10 a.m. And Mayor Mamdani couldn't be more excited.
14: It may well be the largest parade in New York City history. And I think that speaks to what this team means to this city.
13: He had the Knicks in five, and that's just what they did, beating the Spurs Saturday night 94-90.
14: 53 years of waiting. It speaks to 26 years since the last time we were in the finals.
13: The Knicks won in 73, but did not have a ticker tape parade.
14: This will be the first ticker tape parade in New York Knicks history.
13: The parade goes from Battery Park to City Hall, where a ceremony will take place. Julie Walker, New York.
7: International crude oil prices on the way down amid the prospects of an end of the war with Iran, off about $4 a barrel. Breaking news and analysis at townhall.com. Watch out for some contaminated Alfredo sauce.
15: Federal health officials have issued a recall for Alfredo sauce distributed to dozens of U.S. states by a supplier because of potential salmonella contamination. The U.S. Food and Drug Administration said in an enforcement report that the sauce was voluntarily recalled by the supplier because it contained a dry milk powder ingredient that was possibly contaminated with salmonella. The FDA said the Coffee Connection Company Incorporated, based in Lebanon, Tennessee, voluntarily recalled the sauce. Keith Peters reporting.
7: Pizza Hut will be sold for $2.7 billion by its parent company, Yum Brands. Pizza Hut has been squeezed in recent years by the growth of DoorDash, Uber Eats, and other restaurant delivery companies that market access to a slew of cuisine besides just pizza. 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
16: The forecast for West Central Michigan.
17: An 80% chance of showers and thunderstorms for our afternoon. Our high near 74 degrees. Tonight, those showers and thunderstorms continue before 9 p.m. Low around 53. Tomorrow, showers and thunderstorms sticking around. Our high near 73. Conditions remaining the same for tomorrow evening. Our low around 56. A 30% chance of showers before 2 p.m. Thursday. Partly sunny skies thereafter with a high near 70. And Thursday night, mostly clear skies. Our low around 53.
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2: 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It's Ionia Lock and Key in downtown Ionia. 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
1: An 80% chance of showers and thunderstorms for our afternoon. Our high near 74 degrees. Tonight, those showers and thunderstorms continue before 9 p.m. Low around 53. Tomorrow, showers and thunderstorms sticking around. Our high near 73. Conditions remaining the same for tomorrow evening. Our low around 56. A 30% chance of showers before 2 p.m. Thursday. Partly sunny skies thereafter with a high near 70. And Thursday night, mostly clear skies. Our low around 53.
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3: I'm Ryan Racker. The annual Detroit fireworks ceremony just a few days away, but for anyone under 18 planning to attend, one of North America's largest displays should know that City Council just voted on a new curfew.
4: The majority voted yes to an 8 p.m. curfew, even though the fireworks ceremony starts on Monday at 10 p.m. at Hart Plaza. Anyone under 18 must be with an adult who is at least 21 if they plan to be downtown. The Detroit Police says any kids who violate curfew will be reunited with their parents at the Coleman A. Young Recreation Center. Daryl and Horn for the Michigan News Network.
3: And did you know the world's most famous fudge capital is right here in Michigan? That's Mackinac Island, known worldwide for its history and quality. There's something special about it.
5: We have 7 different fudge businesses, 12 shops in our downtown area. Fudge is everywhere on Mackinac.
3: And today is National Fudge Day. Steph Castelline, managing director with the Mackinac Island Tourism Bureau, says there's a long history dating back about 140 years.
5: That all started with the Murdoch family, who was here in the 1880s, and they started making it rather in the back, you know, like restaurants do. They brought it out front for people to see and watch them.
3: And even though the storefronts are closed in the winter, the island still makes it and ships the fudge year-round all over the world. The survey by Mitchell Research, released by MERS, shows Congressman John James holding a razor-thin lead at 28% support for the GOP gubernatorial primary coming up in August. Former Michigan Attorney General Mike Cox surging to second place at 27%. Businessman Barry Johnson falling to 23%. On the Democratic side, Michigan Secretary of State Jocelyn Benson holding the lead in primary polls by a wide margin over Genesee County Sheriff Chris Swanson. And do you notice bats in your neighborhood? DNR wants you to report them. If you do, Michigan.gov/bats. I'm Ryan Ranker for the Michigan News Network.
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7: News this hour at Town Hall. I'm Bob Agnew in Washington. Law enforcement officials say they disrupted a planned attack meant to target the USC cage fighting show over the weekend at the White House. FBI Director Kash Patel said a number of suspects are now in custody. Vice President J.D. Vance told the news channel Hannity's that it was clearly a terrorist attack based on disagreement with the government.
8: This is what happens when people turn the rhetoric up so loud that disagreeing with somebody is a cause for violence. That's the place that we've come to, unfortunately, with too much of our political rhetoric. We got to tell everybody to tone it down.
7: Multiple sources told ABC News the plot included explosive drones meant to target buildings in the area of the event. Ohio's governor says his state should abolish the death penalty.
9: Republican Governor Mike DeWine says he believes that the death penalty should be abolished in Ohio.
10: I no longer believe the death penalty is a deterrent to murder. The moral justification I had for voting for the death penalty simply no longer exists.
9: DeWine says that most who are convicted of the death penalty in Ohio die of natural causes or suicide or taken off death row by a court, and says that the small number of death row cases that actually end in execution does not provide a convincing deterrent for violent crime, including murder.
10: Therefore, I believe Ohio should abolish the death penalty.
9: I'm Lisa Dwyer.
7: The end of the war with Iran should have a big impact on gas prices. Exactly how soon? That's too hard to tell, according to Gas Buddy analyst Patrick DeHaan.
11: If this deal pans out, if the Strait reopens for the rest of the summer, it could mean gas prices that stay below $4 a gallon nationally. And it could mean diesel prices also see a fall below the $5 mark. So there's a lot of reasons to be optimistic, but we've also seen deals fall apart in the last couple of months as well.
7: On Wall Street at the close, the Dow was up 320 points. More at townhall.com.
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7: This country's infant mortality rate fell to an all-time low in the latest reading, although it's still a little worse than some other similar countries.
15: Infant mortality in the U.S. dropping to a new all-time low last year to below 5.4 deaths per 1,000 live births. That's considered a significant decline from about 5.5 in 2024 and 5.6 per 1,000 live births in the two preceding years, translating to hundreds of fewer infant deaths per year. The CDC posted the data in late May, but Tuesday issued an in-depth analysis. While the U.S. rate has gone down over the decades, it has remained higher than other high-income countries. I'm Julie Walker.
7: McDonald's is frying up some apple pies to honor America's 250th birthday. The company said today it's bringing back its fried apple pies for the first time in more than three decades. It phased them out back in 1992 amid concerns about fried foods. Breaking news at townhall.com. A strong earthquake has shaken Indonesia's Sulawesi Island, injuring at least eight people, and followed by some strong aftershocks. An update from correspondent Charles de Ledesma.
16: The quake struck Tuesday, causing scattered damage and rattling residents in Palu, a city devastated by a quake and tsunami 8 years ago. The initial temporal caused strong shaking, lasting more than a minute in the city of around 400,000 people.
17: Hello,
16: Effendi Natali, general manager of Best Western Hotel Palu, guests were evacuated quickly after the quake shook the building. He adds, according to reports from the Indonesian Agency for Meteorology, Climatology and Geophysics, the magnitude 6.7 quake caused only minor damage. Many Sulawesi residents are haunted by a magnitude 7.5 earthquake that devastated Palu City in 2018. I'm Charles de Ledesma.
7: Several hospitals evacuated patients outdoors as a precaution. You'll find more on these stories at townhall.com.
18: The forecast for West Central Michigan.
19: An 80% chance of showers and thunderstorms for our afternoon. Our high near 74 degrees. Tonight, those showers and thunderstorms continue before 9 p.m. Low around 53. Tomorrow, showers and thunderstorms sticking around. Our high near 73. Conditions remaining the same for tomorrow evening. Our low around 56. A 30% chance of showers before 2 p.m. Thursday. Partly sunny skies thereafter with a high near 70. And Thursday night, mostly clear skies. Our low around 53.
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This severe thunderstorm watch will be in effect until 11 p.m. tonight or until it is lifted by the National Weather Service. Please remember that a severe thunderstorm watch means conditions are favorable for the development of strong to severe weather in or close to the watched area. Once again, a severe thunderstorm watch has been posted by the National Weather Service for the WION terrestrial listening area. 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
5: The National Weather Service posted a severe thunderstorm watch this afternoon, and that is in effect until 11 p.m. tonight, or until it is lifted earlier, perhaps, by the Weather Service. We expect showers and thunderstorms mainly before 10 p.m., gradually clearing to a low of 53. Tomorrow, showers and thunderstorms continuing, the high at 72. Wednesday night, pretty much the same. More showers, more thunderstorms, and some of them with heavy rainfall, the low 55 for your Wednesday evening. Thursday, it's sunshine, and we return to 70 degrees.

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Have it on all the time. The mix that you play of music is just tremendous. 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

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This severe thunderstorm watch will be in effect until 11 p.m. tonight or until it is lifted by the National Weather Service. Please remember that a severe thunderstorm watch means conditions are favorable for the development of strong

0: 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Once again, a severe thunderstorm watch has been posted by the National Weather Service for the WION terrestrial listening area. Keep your radios here. 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
4: I'm Ryan Ranker. Severe weather today producing hail in some spots of the state. Photos posted online show areas like Brighton near Metro Detroit and Cortland Township near Grand Rapids. National Weather Service said they're tracking severe weather that could reach the state late tomorrow night, mostly along in south of I-94. In the ongoing battle over election administration, in Antrim County has taken a dramatic turn. The state has intervened, pulling the plug on the county's clerk access to critical voter data. Haley Harding, Michigan reporter. Reporter for Voltbeat says this is the latest escalation in a long-running dispute.
5: The Michigan Bureau of Elections has revoked Antrim County Clerk Victoria Bishop's access to, it's called the Qualified Voter File, which is the giant file with all of the voter information in the state of Michigan, the voter roll, if you will, which is just the latest dispute, I guess is the best way to say this, between Bishop and the state.
4: Harding says the dispute centers on allegations that the county clerk had been improperly handling voter registrations, an area typically managed by local township and city clerks, but not the county. Food insecurity in Michigan could soon be getting worse.
6: Michigan Attorney General Dana Nessel is among nearly two dozen attorneys general calling on congressional leaders to restore funding to SNAP benefits and eligibility protections in the upcoming farm bill. New federal work restrictions imposed in the One Big Beautiful Bill threaten the eligibility for thousands of the nearly 1.5 million Michigan recipients. The group also raises concerns over the financial burden individual states will be taking on trying to fill that funding gap. It's the largest slashing of SNAP benefits in modern history. Jeremy Jenkins, Michigan News Network.
4: In a building associated with notorious sex trafficker Jeffrey Epstein has been destroyed. It's reported that the Interlochen Board of Trustees followed through on their demolition of the Green Lake Lodge, previously named the Epstein Lodge, after the financier. I'm Ryan Racker for the Michigan News Network.
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11: News this hour from Town Hall. I'm Keith Peters in Washington. Georgia's Republican primary is happening today where President Trump looms large.
12: Republicans waging their latest fight over party identity in Georgia today with runoffs to decide who faces Democratic Senator John Ossoff and Democratic nominee for governor Keisha Lance Bottoms. President Trump is at the center of each contest. The Senate race pits self-described MAGA warrior and two-term Congressman Mike Collins against first-time candidate Derek Dooley. Trump hasn't made an endorsement. The president's choice in the governor's race is Lieutenant Governor Burt Jones, one of Trump's alternate presidential electors in 2020. Jones faces billionaire businessman Rick Jackson. Georgia is key to the national fight for control of Capitol Hill. I'm Julie Walker.
11: Monday saw a crash at an Air Force base in Southern California's Mojave Desert.
13: The aircraft went down around 11:20 a.m. on Monday at Edwards Air Force Base north of Los Angeles. Officials said that emergency crews responded after the aircraft went down at the base in Southern California's Mojave Desert. Deputy Commander at Edwards Air Force Base, Colonel James Hayes, says they don't know what the cause of the crash is.
14: Right now, we're going to stand up an interim safety board to do the initial gathering of the facts, and that will then lead to a safety investigation board, which will look into those root causes. Once that's complete, it takes about 30 days, then it'll go into an accident investigation board, and then that will determine all of the information that we can release to the public and to the next of kin.
13: Audio courtesy of KERO. I'm Haya Benjwani.
11: Iran's top diplomat said Tuesday that the tentative deal to end the war with the United States would require Israel to withdraw from Lebanon, a condition Israel has already rejected. On Wall Street, a mixed day as the Dow was up by 328 points, but the Nasdaq dropped 307. More at townhall.com.
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11: McDonald's is bringing back fried apple pie for America's 250th, and they're not the only ones getting in on the country's birthday.
12: McDonald's is frying up some apple pies to honor America's 250th birthday. The company says it's bringing back fried apple pies for the first time in more than 30 years after shelving them in the U.S. in favor of baked apple pies over concerns about fried foods. 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McDonald's is one of several fast food companies offering America 250 treats. Burger King recently debuted its firecracker cookie pie. Sonic is offering a red, white, and blue slush float. Hardee's has an ice star spangled biscuit. I'm Julie Walker.
11: News and analysis always available at townhall.com. From Washington, I'm Keith Peters. There was a shocker at the World Cup.
15: Cape Verde stunned Spain in the country's World Cup debut in Atlanta. Spain is one of the favorites to win the World Cup, but little Cape Verde has a goalie named Vozina.
16: Cabo Verde! Cabo Verde!
15: He stopped every shot that came his way. Cape Verde didn't win, but they did lose. It was a scoreless tie. Agatha Fernandez saw it.
17: So everyone was expecting that Spain was going to win like 7-0. It's our first time in the World Cup, first game. Very excited. All Cape Verdeans were proud of the tie.
15: Cape Verde is the third smallest nation by population to qualify for the World Cup. I'm Ed Donahue.
11: Soon, half of all American school kids will live in states that offer public money for a private education. Texas is the latest to join in, budgeting $1 billion to spend this fall on private school scholarships or homeschooling expenses. More on these stories at townhall.com.
18: The National Weather Service posted a severe thunderstorm watch this afternoon, and that is in effect until 11 p.m. tonight, or until it is lifted earlier, perhaps, by the Weather Service. We expect showers and thunderstorms mainly before 10 p.m., gradually clearing to a low of 53. Tomorrow, showers and thunderstorms continuing, the high at 72. Wednesday night, pretty much the same. More showers, more thunderstorms, and some of them with heavy rainfall, the low 55 for your Wednesday evening. Thursday, it's sunshine, and we return to 70 degrees.

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This severe thunderstorm watch will be in effect until 11 p.m. tonight or until it is lifted by the National Weather Service. Please remember that a severe thunderstorm watch means conditions are favorable for the development of strong to severe weather in or close to the watched area. Once again, a severe thunderstorm watch has been posted by the National Weather Service for the WION terrestrial listening area. 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

I would still be loving you. When mountains crumble to the sea,

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Mountains crumble too.

The National Weather Service in Grand Rapids has issued a severe thunderstorm warning for southeastern Ionia County in south central Michigan, southwestern Clinton County in south central Michigan, northern Eden County in south central Michigan, until 6:15 p.m. Eastern Daylight Time. At 5:35 p.m. Eastern Daylight Time, a severe thunderstorm was located 9 miles east of Lake Odessa, or 9 miles south of Portland, moving northeast at 30 miles per hour. Hazard, 60 miles per hour wind gusts and quarter-size hail. Source, radar indicated. Impact, hail damage to vehicles is expected. Expect wind damage to roofs, siding, and trees. Locations impacted include Portland, Grand Ledge, Capital Region Inter, DeWitt, Fowler, Sebwa, Westphalia, Sunfield, Mullican, Waverly, Eagle, Wacusta, Woodbury. Prepare immediately for large hail and damaging winds. People outside should move immediately to shelter inside a strong building. Stay away from windows.

The National Weather Service has issued a severe thunderstorm warning for the following Michigan counties: Clinton, Etome, and Ionia. Effective until 6:20 p.m., the National Weather Service in Grand Rapids has issued a severe thunderstorm warning for southeastern Ionia County in south-central Michigan, southwestern Clinton County in south-central Michigan, northern Etome County in south-central Michigan, until 6:15 p.m. Eastern Daylight Time. At 5:35 p.m. Eastern Daylight Time, a severe thunderstorm was located 9 miles east of Lake Odessa, or 9 miles south of Portland, moving northeast at 30 miles per hour. Hazard: 60 miles per hour wind gusts and quarter-size hail. Source: radar indicated. Impact: hail damage to vehicles is expected. Expect wind damage to roofs, siding, and trees. Locations impacted include Portland, Grand Ludge, Capital Region Inter, DeWitt, Fowler, Sebewa, Westphalia, Sunfield, Mullican, Waverly, Eagle, Wachusett, Woodbury. Precautionary / preparedness actions. Prepare immediately for large hail and damaging winds. People outside should move immediately to shelter inside a strong building. Stay away from windows,

0: 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It's the local information you need from WION.
1: The National Weather Service posted a severe thunderstorm watch this afternoon, and that is in effect until 11 p.m. tonight, or until it is lifted earlier, perhaps, by the Weather Service. We expect showers and thunderstorms mainly before 10 p.m., gradually clearing to a low of 53. Tomorrow, showers and thunderstorms continuing, the high at 72. Wednesday night, pretty much the same. More showers, more thunderstorms, and some of them with heavy rainfall, the low 55 for your Wednesday evening. Thursday, it's sunshine, and we return to 70 degrees.

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2: 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Oh, and this just in. I've always wanted to say that. Look for names like Harrington and Richards, Ithaca, Dixie, Revelation, Savage, J.C. Higgins, Winchester, and Thompson, and a few other names at the sale as well.
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1: The National Weather Service has posted a severe thunderstorm watch for the terrestrial listening area of WION. 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This severe thunderstorm watch will be in effect until 11 p.m. tonight or until it is lifted by the National Weather Service. Please remember that a severe thunderstorm watch means conditions are favorable for the development of strong to severe weather in or close to the watched area. Once again, a severe thunderstorm watch has been posted by the National Weather Service for the WION terrestrial listening area. 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
1: News this hour from Town Hall. I'm Keith Peters in Washington. Iran says an end to Israel's Lebanon occupation is part of the interim deal with the U.S.
2: Iranian state television has quoted Foreign Minister Abbas Araghchi saying the end of the Iran war includes the end of Israel's occupation of Lebanon. The network did not air the remarks, but put them in an on-screen graphic. The quote continued, without the withdrawal of Israeli forces from the territories they occupied during the war has not fully come to an end. Araghchi adds, further Israeli attacks on Lebanon will be considered by us as a violation of the Memorandum of Understanding. It remains unclear what is actually in the interim agreement, as it's not yet been released publicly in full. I'm Charles Delvesma.
1: Federal Reserve policymakers will be holding their first session on interest rates under a new chairman.
3: The Federal Reserve is charged with pursuing maximum employment and price stability in its mission to promote a healthy U.S. economy.
4: When we pursue those aims with wisdom and clarity, independence and resolve, inflation can be lower, growth stronger, real take-home pay higher, and America can be more prosperous.
3: New Fed Chair Kevin Warsh embraced that twin mandate at his swearing-in, but that the ceremony took place at the White House raised more questions about the central bank's independence as it begins its first policy meeting with Warsh's chair.
5: I want him to be independent and just do a great job.
3: Ben Thomas, Washington.
1: A cluster of storms along the Gulf Coast of Texas could become the first tropical storm of the Atlantic hurricane season. The storm system is expected to bring intense rain to southern states, including Texas and Louisiana, this week. On Wall Street, the Dow by 328 points, the Nasdaq dropped 307, the S&P lower by 42. More at townhall.com.
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9: The bond markets will keep a close eye on the Federal Reserve tomorrow as it holds its first policy meeting with the new Fed chairman, Kevin Warsh, at the helm. NVIDIA betting on artificial intelligence to revive U.S. manufacturing.
10: Silicon Valley company is unveiling a major AI infrastructure upgrade, part of a $2 billion partnership with Coherent. NVIDIA CEO believes that AI can create jobs rather than replace them. Rich Thomason reporting.
9: McDonald's frying up some apple pies to honor America's 250th birthday.
11: McDonald's is one of several fast food companies offering America 250 treats. Burger King recently debuted its firecracker cookie pie. Sonic is offering a red, white, and blue slush float. Hardee's has an iced star-spangled biscuit. I'm Julie Walker.
9: On Wall Street at the close, the Dow was up 328 points and Nasdaq lost 307. For the Wall Street Business Report, I'm Bob Agnew.
1: News and analysis at townhall.com. AI is advancing by leaps and bounds, and it seems the sky's the limit. It's a high-tech revolution that'll be bringing more jobs to Texas.
10: NVIDIA is betting on artificial intelligence to revive U.S. manufacturing. The Silicon Valley company is unveiling a major AI infrastructure upgrade. It's part of a $2 billion partnership with Coherent. This involves a factory in Texas producing materials for lasers that would enhance chip efficiency. NVIDIA CEO believes that AI can create jobs rather than replace them. Rich Thomason reporting.
1: Pizza Hut, the 68-year-old chain that has long struggled with growing competition and outdated restaurants, will be sold for $2.7 billion by parent company Yum Brands. Yum said Tuesday that the private equity firm Long Range Capital will buy the U.S. business for about $1.5 billion. More at townhall.com.
12: The National Weather Service posted a severe thunderstorm watch this afternoon, and that is in effect until 11 p.m. tonight, or until it is lifted earlier, perhaps, by the Weather Service. We expect showers and thunderstorms mainly before 10 p.m., gradually clearing to a low of 53. Tomorrow, showers and thunderstorms continuing, the high at 72. Wednesday night, pretty much the same. More showers, more thunderstorms, and some of them with heavy rainfall, the low 55 for your Wednesday evening. Thursday, it's sunshine, and we return to 70 degrees.

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1: He blesses the boys as they stand in line. 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

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This severe thunderstorm watch will be in effect until 11 p.m. tonight or until it is lifted by the National Weather Service. Please remember that a severe thunderstorm watch means conditions are favorable for the development of strong to severe weather in or close to the watched area. Once again, a severe thunderstorm watch has been posted by the National Weather Service for the WION terrestrial listening area. 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

0: I'm Steve, the voice guy, keeping you in the loop on WION. 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Keep our utility workers safe so they can keep power coming to you year-round. I'm Steve the Voice Guy, and now you're in the loop on WION.
1: The National Weather Service posted a severe thunderstorm watch this afternoon, and that is in effect until 11 p.m. tonight, or until it is lifted earlier, perhaps, by the Weather Service. We expect showers and thunderstorms mainly before 10 p.m., gradually clearing to a low of 53. Tomorrow, showers and thunderstorms continuing, the high at 72. Wednesday night, pretty much the same. More showers, more thunderstorms, and some of them with heavy rainfall, the low 55 for your Wednesday evening. Thursday, it's sunshine, and we return to 70 degrees.

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2: 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This severe thunderstorm watch will be in effect until 11 p.m. tonight or until it is lifted by the National Weather Service. Please remember that a severe thunderstorm watch means conditions are favorable for the development of strong to severe weather in or close to the watched area. Once again, a severe thunderstorm watch has been posted by the National Weather Service for the WION terrestrial listening area. Keep your radios here. 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We're coming up on a huge birthday soon. This year, on July 4th, 2026, our country celebrates 250 years. That's a lot of years, and that's a lot of history, and that's a lot of opportunity. Despite the way this country seems so divided and determined to fight among its own people, at WION, we believe it's a time for celebration and your voices should be heard. With that in mind, we've turned our toll-free number into a Wish the United States of America a Happy Birthday hotline. It works just like we do at Christmas, and it's simple. The opportunity is open to individuals, families, and nonprofit organizations. 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

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And we want you to celebrate what you think is important about our great country. 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

0: We're coming up on a huge birthday soon. This year, on July 4th, 2026, our country celebrates 250 years. That's a lot of years, and that's a lot of history. That's a lot of opportunity. Despite the way this country seems so divided and determined to fight among its own people, at WION, we believe it's a time for celebration and your voices should be heard. With that in mind, we've turned our toll-free number into a Wish the United States of America a Happy Birthday hotline. 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Not to businesses, though. 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
2: News this hour from Town Hall on Keith Peters in Washington. The U.S. and Iran agreed to a framework extending their ceasefire for 60 days with a formal signing ceremony expected Friday and nuclear talks to follow. Republican Senator John Kennedy says he looks forward to seeing the terms of the Iran ceasefire agreement.
3: We're not going to get to see the document until Friday. That's okay. I'm expecting, based on what I've heard, just general conceptual language, I'm very hopeful that it'll work. We won't know for 60, maybe 90 days, whether we're going to be able to confect a real agreement with Iran.
2: The agreement could reopen the Strait of Hormuz, ease pressure on global energy markets, and create a window for negotiations over Iran's nuclear program. A Russian warship fired warning shots at a UK-registered yacht in the English Channel today.
4: The British military says it is investigating after a private yacht reported being fired at by a Russian warship outside UK territorial waters. Russia's defense ministry says their crew tried to contact the yacht when it was seen sailing on what they say was a dangerous course near the ship, launching flares, issuing sound signals, and says when the yacht did not respond, their crew then fired warning shots with small arms. The BBC reported that the yacht, which has no motor, had drifted towards the Russian vessel in foggy conditions. No damage or injuries were reported. I'm Lisa Dwyer.
2: It was a mixed day on Wall Street with the Dow Jones Industrial Average up by 328 points, but the NASDAQ dropped 307 with the S&P 500 lower by 42. More on these stories at townhall.com.
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9: This is one student's experience. 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Oil prices drop while stocks were up and down. 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
10: Oil prices fell again while stocks drifted to a mixed finish near their all-time highs on Wall Street. The S&P 500 fell 0.6% Tuesday. The Dow rose 330 points. That's about 0.6%. The Nasdaq Composite fell 1.2%. Drops for some big AI-related stocks weighed on the market. Chip company Broadcom lost 4.4%. The price of Brent crude fell below $80 a barrel for the first time since early March. The latest fall in oil prices came as traders hope that the global flow of crude could resume if the tentative deal holds to end the war with Iran. That's Sutel, New York.
9: News and analysis at townhall.com. From Washington, I'm Keith Peters. Meet Merlin the Duck, a Mexico City street-side regular turned World Cup mascot.
11: As Mexico celebrated its World Cup opening victory over South Africa on Thursday, Merlin, a two-year-old duck dressed in the national team's colors, became an unlikely internet sensation and the tournament's first unofficial mascot. Images of Merlin parading through Mexico City wearing a Mexican national team jersey and socks as thousands of fans celebrated quickly went viral, racking up millions of views across social media. Overnight, and as if by the magic of the famous wizard who inspired his name, Merlin had captivated the internet. Bernie Bennett reporting.
9: UN Secretary General Antonio Guterres is visiting Haiti as the number of people left homeless by gang violence surges to 1.5 million. New statistics released by the UN reveal 2,300 people have been killed across Haiti so far this year, with another 100 kidnapped. More at townhall.com.
0: The National Weather Service posted a severe thunderstorm watch this afternoon, and that is in effect until 11 p.m. tonight, or until it is lifted earlier, perhaps, by the Weather Service. We expect showers and thunderstorms mainly before 10 p.m., gradually clearing to a low of 53. Tomorrow, showers and thunderstorms continuing, the high at 72. Wednesday night, pretty much the same. More showers, more thunderstorms, and some of them with heavy rainfall, the low 55 for your Wednesday evening. Thursday, it's sunshine, and we return to 70 degrees.

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As I mentioned near the close of the last record, this record you are now playing is another example of the completion backward principle. If you can possibly manage the time, please play both sides at one meeting.

0: 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This severe thunderstorm watch will be in effect until 11 p.m. tonight or until it is lifted by the National Weather Service. Please remember that a severe thunderstorm watch means conditions are favorable for the development of strong to severe weather in or close to the watched area. Once again, a severe thunderstorm watch has been posted by the National Weather Service for the WION terrestrial listening area. Keep your radios here. 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

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Get out and walk, run, bike, kayak, or canoe. 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
1: The National Weather Service posted a severe thunderstorm watch this afternoon, and that is in effect until 11 p.m. tonight, or until it is lifted earlier, perhaps, by the Weather Service. We expect showers and thunderstorms mainly before 10 p.m., gradually clearing to a low of 53. Tomorrow, showers and thunderstorms continuing, the high at 72. Wednesday night, pretty much the same. More showers, more thunderstorms, and some of them with heavy rainfall, the low 55 for your Wednesday evening. Thursday, it's sunshine, and we return to 70 degrees.

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0: The National Weather Service has posted a severe thunderstorm watch for the terrestrial listening area of WION. 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This severe thunderstorm watch will be in effect until 11 p.m. tonight or until it is lifted by the National Weather Service. Please remember that a severe thunderstorm watch means conditions are favorable for the development of strong to severe weather in or close to the watched area. Once again, a severe thunderstorm watch has been posted by the National Weather Service for the WION terrestrial listening area. Keep your radios here. Your weather station is WION.